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2: 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I was so naive. 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
0: If you guessed Gwen Stefani, like 658 other Sydney siders this hour, including Amy in St. Leonard's, Breen Schofield, Crystal in Mount Druitt, and Beck in Liverpool, you are also in the Millionaire's Lounge for guessing Gwen Stefani. Would life becoming a millionaire, do you think that would change for you?
3: No, not really. I feel like it would be just quite normal and just having a nest egg just there. Maybe with a flashier car.
0: It's like it'd be a millionaire, but you wouldn't want to make it obvious.
3: Yes, definitely.
0: Well, you know what? If you missed out this hour, there is another chance for you to be Sydney's next millionaire when we reveal the next Million Dollar Voice inside 30 minutes on Today FM as we do better music and more of it next.
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26: 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It's weekday morning 6 to 9 with Today FM Breakfast, Nathan Emma. And this morning she had some Destiny's Child news.
27: 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Beyonce's dad, Matthew Knowles, said the previously unheard remixes of existing songs are dropping in the next 30 days. So not brand new original songs. It's like new mixes of the classics.
26: Wow. I'm looking forward to that. In the meantime, we thought we'd do our trending three based around Destiny's Child potential new music. 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

0: 30 days, more specifically new mixes, according to their former manager, Beyonce's dad, Matthew Knowles. 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
22: Good morning, I'm Matthew Layton. Drivers are being told to brace for another bump in petrol and diesel prices. The fuel excise discount expires on the 2nd of August, with another 1.5 cents a litre added through indexation a day later. The NRMA's Peter Currie has told Nine prices should rise gradually, not overnight.
23: Depends on the servo.
3: A lot of the ones in Sydney go through it really quickly. So you'll see their prices go up. Out in the regional areas, it can take as much as 3 weeks because it takes them longer to get through what's in their tanks.
22: Jacinta Allen is digging in despite senior Labor figures telling her she's lost the numbers. Ministers and MPs from both factions met the Victorian Premier to urge her to quit, but she's confirmed she'll contest any leadership ballot. Don't panic if your phone screams at 2 p.m. Eastern time today. It's a nationwide test of the new AusAlert emergency system. And pet owners are being urged to watch their animals, with H5N1 now confirmed in 20 seabirds across 4 states, including 2 new cases in South Australia.
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22: Cloudy today across Sydney, down to 9 tonight, sunny tomorrow, 21 in the city and in the west. 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

0: 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This morning, Nathan Emma announced the first DJs as part of their Bring Back the Cross party happening at Mansions on Friday, August 7. None other than the Potbellies.
1: When is the last time you partied in the Cross? 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
0: 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They're announcing more DJs this week. In the meantime, let's do better music, more 90s. 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
0: If you were one of those people, alongside Sarah in Campbelltown, Alison in Parramatta, Sabrina in Jordan Springs, you are in the Millionaire's Lounge, so well done. So are you, Amanda, in Northmead. I want to know, if you win this $1 million, who is the first person you tell?
3: Obviously my husband, and then second to that, probably like my big brother.
0: You reckon they might be hoping you drop some extra cash in their bank account?
3: Yeah, exactly. Help us out over here.
0: Your chance to become Sydney's next millionaire happens inside 20 minutes when we reveal the next $1 million voice with Today FM's $1 million voice. In the meantime, let's do better music and more of it with Flo Rida on Today FM. 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
0: 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Another voice is coming up in the next 10 minutes. 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
0: You're going to want to be there. It's going to be huge.
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0: And tomorrow morning from 8, another ticket blitz. 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
0: Yeah, that's right. 324 people in the last hour guessed the Million Dollar Voice, which was...
2: Yo, what's going on, man? This is Drizzy Drake.
0: If you guessed Drake, you are in the Millionaire's Lounge alongside Amanda in North Mead, Julie in Doonside, Abby in Glenmore Park, and Jody in Fairfield. You're also in the Millionaire's Lounge. What would you spend $1 million on?
3: My mum has been battling ovarian cancer this past year, and she's just been going through, you know, obviously a tough road, and she's just always dreamed of going to New Zealand. She's never been overseas, actually, so she's never travelled outside of Australia.
0: Oh, this would be amazing then. Well, let's get you that one step closer in the Millionaire's Lounge and a chance to be Sydney's next millionaire. 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

0: 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Mariah Carey on the other side of this. 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
10: Hello there, I'm Matthew Layton. Millions of phones, tablets and smartwatches will blast a 10-second siren in less than an hour, testing the new AusAlert emergency warning system. Devices across Australia with a SIM card will sound at 2 p.m. Eastern, with domestic violence victim survivors urged to switch off hidden safe phones for 24 hours. Health officials say the human risk remains low as South Australia investigates 7 more suspected H5 bird flu cases. And the leadership fight is officially on in Victoria, with Deputy Premier Ben Carroll confirming he'll challenge Jacinta Allen. Carroll says the Premier has lost most of caucus, but Allen is refusing to step aside and will contest any ballot. Seven reporter Paul Dowsley says that means this fight could drag on for weeks.
11: This will not be resolved tomorrow in that party room because it goes to a vote not just of all Labor MPs, but of all party members across the state. That will be a distraction for 5 or 6 weeks before we get a result on that.
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10: Cloudy today across Sydney, down to 9 tonight, sunny tomorrow, 21 in the city and in the west. 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
17: 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She's an artist. She's a mother. 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

0: 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And our Today FM breakfast team, Nathan and Emma, are doing something very, very exciting. Wake up with Nathan Emma. Yeah, they are bringing back the cross for one night only. I mean, you know, King's Cross like we remember it, the good old days. They're having a party at Mansions Friday, August 7, and they've just announced the first batch of DJs who will be there on the night. The Potbellies.
1: Do you guys think that the Potbellies would be the Potbellies if it weren't for the cross?
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0: 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I think you clocked it when I said SOS about this Million Dollar Artist. 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
0: Rihanna, that means you are in the Millionaire's Lounge alongside Abby in North Mead, Doonside's Julie and Campbelltown's Carly for Today FM's Million Dollar Voice. Also, Mel in Liverpool, you're in the Millionaire's Lounge. You want to go on a bit of a shopping spree. Whereabouts?
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20: Good afternoon, I'm Matthew Layton. A leadership showdown is officially on, with Deputy Premier Ben Carroll confirming he'll run for Victorian Labor's top job. Premier Jacinda Allen is refusing to step aside, despite MPs warning she's lost majority caucus support. State opposition leader Jess Wilson telling News 24 the change would be too little, too late.
21: We invite now Labor MPs who are doing the numbers against the Premier today to join with us to vote for that no confidence motion and bring on an early election here in Victoria.
20: 7 more suspected cases of H5 bird flu are being investigated, all involving greater crested terns. The birds were found along South Australia's limestone coast, with testing underway at the CSIRO. A Chinese man arrested at Sydney Airport has been extradited to Brisbane, accused of bribing a Commonwealth official with $20,000 hidden in a bag of tea. And drivers can expect petrol prices to slowly rise from week's end, with no extension planned for the fuel excise reduction.
0: The census is coming this August. You'll get instructions soon on what to do. 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Authorised by the Australian Bureau of Statistics, Canberra.
20: Cloudy today across Sydney, down to 9 tonight, sunny tomorrow, 21 in the city and in the west. 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
0: You are in the Millionaire's Lounge alongside Laura in Bankstown, Sarah in Liverpool, Amy in St. Leonard's, and Brooke also in Parramatta. You are in the Millionaire's Lounge. What would be the first thing you do with $1
3: million? So I have this thing where I change the whole house around. I find comfort in it. I buy new items and redecorate every couple of months.
0: So you'd like maybe to do some furniture shopping?
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0: Absolutely. While you're in the Millionaire's Lounge, one step closer to winning $1 million. And inside the next half hour, I reckon around 3:20 actually, this afternoon with Carrie and Tommy, they're going to reveal the next Million Dollar Voice you need for a chance to play for $1 million only on your Million Dollar Station. 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
15: This is, you know, the part of the afternoon where you maybe a little bit need a bit of a pick-me-up, especially on a Monday afternoon. And I've got the cure. It is 9 minutes of the 90s. Perhaps the greatest decade in the history of life. I'm going to put it out there. Amanda in Bankstown.
16: Oh, my God, my absolute favourite. These are the songs that get me going. Let's go, guys.
15: Let's kick things off with Jamiroquai. In your 9 minutes.

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3: 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A crash in Bexley has Stony Creek Road closed both ways and Medway Street diversions in place. And a two-truck collision in Prospect for the M4 westbound just past the Prospect Highway on the breakdown lane. 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
18: afternoon, I'm Mark Ferguson. Making news at 3, millions of smartphones have sounded off in a test of Australia's new emergency warning system. It was sent to all mobiles, smartwatches and tablets at 2 o'clock. Authorities say if you didn't receive the alert, then your phone may not be compatible with the new system. A Moorbank man has been charged with murder over a Canley Heights shooting in May, which killed one person and injured four others. The 23-year-old was arrested as he was preparing to board a flight at Sydney Airport. Former SAS soldier Ben Robert Smith has scored a legal win and will be able to move to Brisbane from the Gold Coast. It allows him to be closer to his children as he awaits trial on war crimes charges. Sydney fuel prices are on the way back up and could be back over $2 a litre within weeks. And Coogee Shark Attack hero Charlie Verco has won the World Paddleboard Championship in Hawaii.
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18: Checking Sydney's weather, remaining partly cloudy today with a chance of a possible shower. Fine tomorrow, a top of 21 degrees. For Sydney's best news, sport and weather, watch 7 News tonight at 6 on 7 and streaming on 7 Plus.
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0: Sydney.

0: Okay, great.
1: okay. If it had been a cat, I would have been perfect. But you know,
0: are you out? You're taking yourself out.
2: You can do the cat.
0: Believe
2: we'll take
0: in
2: the
0: yourself, Tash.
2: Tash, we'll
0: the cat can reach for the tin and have it knocked down on them.
2: We're chatting to Michael Winslow. This is wonderful.
0: You're a good cat, Tash. You are a good cat.
2: Tash, you've got a cap and $50 coming your way.
1: Oh, amazing. Thank you very much.
0: G'day, Let's finish with Kim, shall we?
2: G'day, Kim.
3: Oh, hi. How are you going, guys?
2: So good. Can you... you're familiar with a seal's noise?
3: Okay. I had in my mind a monkey, but okay. I'll give a seal a good go.
2: Okay, so...
0: see what's happened here? Callers are now just calling up with their preferred animal.
2: Yes.
0: Maybe they call with their animal and we put them in a predicament.
2: Look, I'm okay for this to be a monkey. So, Kim, you are a monkey who's having a great day, walking through the monkey's garden, but then it steps on a rake and the rake comes up and slaps it in the face. And just as it's recovering from doing that, it takes another step, another rake, slaps it in its face.
3: All right. That's a good one. I like it.
2: Yeah.
3: Okay.
2: It was a very distinct two separate rakes.
0: Yeah.
2: Kim, congratulations. Cash and a cap coming your way too.
3: Awesome, thank you.
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7: 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A crash in Bexley closing Stony Creek Road eastbound at Medway Street. We've got a breakdown in Leppington Bringelly Road westbound just past Skyline Crescent. 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

0: country if you drive home. It is Carrie Bickmore and Tommy Little. We still got Guy Montgomery with us.
1: Yes, and you can get tickets to Guy Mont's Spelling Bee live shows at livenation.com.au. Now, we are just about to be put to the spelling test, Carrie, and you are not confident.
2: Oh, no, I can already, like, you are a very intelligent man and you're very good with words. I'm terrible.
1: I don't think I am good with, anyway, it doesn't matter what we
2: you're
1: think.
2: Good with the written word. I'm good, better with the spoken, no, not better, but I'm good with the spoken word.
1: Guy Montgomery, who do you think is going to be better, Carrie or I?
3: Look, I've been watching both of your work with words for, what, 5-10 minutes now?
1: Yeah.
3: And I think you're both a standing chance of going well here. And look, I've gone for middle of the road options. I've found words that I think would be worthy of the person's first. So these are I would categorize as neutral words that you'd sort of expect yourself to be able to spell. That is my belief.
2: Okay.
3: So I've prepared one word for each of you.
2: Well, we'll find out.
1: It feels.
2: Spell
1: guys,
2: truck.
1: Don't worry. I've gone for some real dumbass shit here, so you're going to be fine.
3: No. I think, you know, so I've prepared a word for you each. Now, before you spell, I'll just remind you both that you can ask for a language of origin, a definition, or to hear the word in a sentence.
2: Okay.
3: In the unlikely event that both of you either get your words incorrect or correct, I've got a tiebreaker word so that we can settle the score.
2: Great. Okay. All right. Let's play.
3: Now, I'll turn over to you guys. Which of you would like to spell first?
2: I will.
3: Okay. Good on you. Carrie, your word is favourite.
1: What do you want to hear? Do you want a language of origin? Did you want to hear it in a sentence?
2: I think I know how to spell it.
1: Oh.
2: F-A-V.
1: Oh, no.
2: O-U-R-I-T-E. What?
4: You should ask the language of origin.
3: Hold on. So, yeah, well, Tommy's encouraging you because what I have done is I write jokes.
2: Oh,
3: so a lot of the show is
2: that
3: there are jokes.
2: This is the art of the conversation.
3: No.
2: I'm just not here to win.
3: No,
2: yes.
3: No, you are here to win, and I respect it. And I think it's important. I don't know how I can check the tape because as you were spelling, Tommy was so encouraging you to engage in the spirit of the game.
2: Sorry. Rewind.
3: Can you spell it as you exactly as you spelled it just before?
2: F-A-V-O-U-R-I-T-E.
3: That is correct.
2: Yes. Can you put it in a sentence for me?
3: Certainly. Raindrops on roses and whiskers on kittens. Bright copper kettles and warm woolen mittens. Brown paper packages tied up with strings. These are a few of the lyrics from A Song in the Sound of Music, my favourite film.
2: Okay, Tommy, you'll go.
1: Yes.
3: How you feeling, Tommy? I mean, you know, there's a lead. You know, you're playing just to tie.
1: I mean, the best I can do is draw. It doesn't feel. It's actually a better position than I thought I would find myself in. I'm only down by one.
3: Okay. Your word is absorbent.
1: Absorbent. I would like the language of origin, please.
3: Scrub daddy.
1: A-B-S-O-R-B-A-N-T. Absorbent.
3: That is incorrect. I'm so sorry.
4: What did I get?
3: Absorbent spelled A-B-S-O-R-B-E-N-T.
4: Damn it! Oh.
2: All right.
3: Congratulations, Carrie.
2: All right.
1: Guy, we love the show.
2: Oh,
1: Guy,
2: I thought we were still going to play for the next hour. No, we're done.
1: We've got to get the Wordle live guy on next. Guy, I'm on Spelling Bee live shows, livenation.com.au. Guy Montgomery, thank you so much, mate.
3: Hey, thanks so much for having me. I hope you have a wonderful show. I'm going to be tuning in to try and find something sexy.
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10: 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A couple of breakdowns impacting your run this afternoon. One in Granville on the M4. It's westbound on ramp from James Drew's Drive. A broken down truck in Auburn for Silverwater Road. That's slow going southbound at Parramatta Road, blocking a middle lane. 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
3: Good afternoon, I'm Mark Ferguson. Making news at 4, Australia's new emergency warning system has been put to the test this afternoon. The alarm sounded on millions of smartphones and watches as well as tablets at 2 o'clock. The corruption watchdog has launched its inquiry into a fugitive Sydney developer and his links to political donors. It heard recorded phone calls between Jean Nassif and the brother of former Premier Dominic Perrottet. Two people are dead and many more have been injured, including a toddler, after a gunman opened fire in the US city of Seattle. It happened at a popular local food festival. The first freight flight from Western Sydney International Airport will take off later this evening. The Qantas flight to Brisbane will be carrying thousands of parcels for Australia Post. And a new swimming spot will open in the Inner West in time for summer. A tidal bath at Callan Park in Lilyfield will be a spot to cool off for those on the Bay Run.
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3: Checking Sydney's weather, remaining partly cloudy today with a chance of a possible shower. Fine tomorrow, a top of 21 degrees. For Sydney's best news, sport and weather, watch 7 News tonight at 6 on 7 and streaming on 7 Plus.
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4: 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We've got a couple of breakdowns impacting your run this afternoon. One in Granville on the M4 westbound on-ramp from James Rouge Drive. Another breakdown in Ryde for Victoria Road westbound at Devlin Street. A broken down truck in Cowan for the M1 northbound approaching the Hawkesbury River Bridge. 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
16: Hello, Mark Ferguson. In 7 News tonight, did the first test of the National Alert System work? The results at 6. A new Parramatta River swim spot opening in time for summer. And the miracle that ended a 75-year-old Irish curse. 7 News at 6.
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4: 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A two-car crash on the M4 in Auburn, that's westbound approaching the Junction Street overpass in Lane 1, and a breakdown remains in Ryde on Victoria Road, westbound at Devlin Street, blocking the very right lane. Isn't it time your next holiday went big? Right now, get up to $850 off with half-price deposits. 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

0: Around Australia, if you drive home this afternoon, it's Carrie Bickmore and Tommy Little, and you should have seen that we were about to do a break.
1: I know, we've both put little children crackers in our mouth.
0: Oh. Well, I don't expect it from you because you can't see the future, Carrie. But Tommy, you claim to be able to.
2: I can see the future, the past. Sometimes the now is where I'm a little iffy, and that's where it got me. I knew it was coming, but then as soon as it was the present, I'm like, oh, this is my right in my blind spot here. But if you don't know what I'm talking about, I believe the world's first. I'm not a psychic medium. That's for numpties.
3: Tommy, the psychic large.
1: I get a bit thrown by your name, if I'm honest, mm-hmm. because when I think of large, I think about large, which means you're on the run. Yep. So when I hear the psychic large, I think that you're a psychic that's like, we can't get you, we can't catch you. Well, that's not what you mean.
2: You can't catch me.
1: You just mean you're a big psychic.
2: I just mean I'm a psychic large. I don't really know how to. It's what? Like when you order a medium or something, what's better? A large.
1: Yeah.
2: Yeah. So that's me.
1: You always want to upsize.
2: Yeah. Mm. I'm upsized. Guess what? You can't go any bigger.
0: Well, I'm going to try and catch you here.
2: Well, because I was about to ask. I don't know why I've been called out.
0: Mm, so you don't know what I'm about to ask you. Because every time we've done the psychic large on the show, he seems to get something quite remarkable because.
1: Yeah, so when we have callers call up, he'll talk to them. He's never spoken to them before, and somehow he can gauge how many kids they have, their relationship with their kids, where they're from. He's got this natural ability that I doubt it, but I'm on board with.
2: Yeah. To be fair, I don't know. I do pick up a sense that it actually annoys you guys that it goes quite well.
0: I want it to be real, but I just don't trust you.
1: Do you think he's setting them up?
0: Well, I don't know. That's why I want to test it. Okay, so I've gone away and I found a weird story, and this story is very weird. I did not know this about this person. And I'm just going to ask you a couple of questions. Mm-hmm. I know the story, so you can psychically connect with me or the universe or whatever you do.
2: Okay.
0: And you will obviously have the answer.
2: I wasn't there. And lucky I bring my balls with me at all times.
0: I was going to say, do you have your balls?
2: I got my little crystal ball right here.
1: Rub away.
0: George Foreman.
2: Mm-hmm.
0: What do you know about George?
2: He's famous for making a grill.
0: And do you know
1: he was
0: where
1: a boxer,
0: he was?
1: Wasn't he?
0: Oh,
1: sorry.
0: Carrie, the psychic large.
1: I'm the psychic small.
2: I actually think these days he's probably more famous for the grill.
0: Yep.
2: Yeah.
0: Fair.
2: But yes, he did get the grill because he was a boxer.
0: Mm-hmm.
2: And the grill was a way to supposedly lose weight because the fat drained down from the grill.
1: That's right.
2: Into a drip
1: I had one.
2: Tray. Did you?
1: I know, I used to hate cleaning
2: Big
1: out the
2: boxing
1: drip tray.
2: Fan.
0: George was a heavyweight boxer.
2: He was. Known to be one of the hardest punchers of all time.
0: What was his nickname?
2: For me?
1: But this is not, well, hold on, this is not psychic abilities, Jesse.
0: Yeah, it kind of is.
1: This is just, can he, does he know stuff about?
0: Well, does his psychic powers work on guessing this stuff?
1: I don't think it works like that.
2: To be fair to me, and not only me, but all the pissweak mediums out there, usually we do need to have a connection with the person in the room.
0: Yeah, you do.
2: What's that?
0: I read the story and you're connecting with me. So read my mind.
1: So what have you asked?
2: Sorry, just a quick word with my co-host. I don't think Jesse gets it.
1: He doesn't get it.
2: I think he's getting confused with an old segment which he used to do about guesseth the deatheth, where we'd give an old news story and
1: just trying to remember how they died.
0: Cross that question out.
2: Okay.
0: But George Foreman, the heavyweight boxer.
2: Yes.
0: What was his nickname?
2: To me.
0: Is a heavyweight boxer.
2: I called him Back Lady.
1: It was something light feather
2: instead
1: or
2: of
1: something.
2: Man.
1: Light something.
0: It was Big George.
2: Was it?
0: So it's...
2: But not in my circles.
0: Okay.
2: No. It was not.
0: George had 12 kids.
1: Whoa. Oh, my God.
2: He actually had. He actually didn't.
1: Oh, here we go.
2: That's actually not true.
1: Okay. How many did he have?
2: He actually had 13.
0: Oh.
2: Yes.
0: Okay.
1: What happened to the other one?
2: I don't know,
0: you
2: but
0: can't
2: I know.
0: With them?
2: I know that. No, I can't. I'm going to go with America.
1: The oil.
2: They're in America, I think.
0: Yeah.
4: Wow.
0: And sure.
2: Yeah. I thought my
0: How
2: sting
0: many,
2: would play.
0: Just focus in.
2: Yeah.
0: Okay, we're going to connect here.
2: I'm fondling my balls.
0: How many boys did George have?
2: So George had 12 boys.
0: Wow.
4: Can I guess?
2: Yeah.
4: Five?
0: Oh, my God.
1: Seven.
0: Sammy is psychic.
4: I mean, can I, yeah.
1: No.
2: So, I'm sorry. Then George is lying. And either he had a lot more, he definitely had 12 boys. I think there's a lot more that George doesn't know about his.
1: About George?
2: About how many kids he's had.
0: Okay. Next question. What was his first son's name?
1: George Jr.
0: He was big on legacy.
4: Oh. Okay.
1: Yeah.
2: I don't think.
1: No. It's just like celebrity heads or
2: what
1: something.
2: What was his first son's name or his first kid's name?
0: First son's name.
1: George Jr.
0: Oh, my God. Carrie's a psychic now, too.
1: This is the dumbest.
0: What was his second name? What is his second son's name?
2: I think it's going to be Georgie.
1: George.
0: No, you're wrong, Tommy.
1: It's second.
0: George. What? What's his third son's name?
1: No, it's not. They're not all called George.
2: Persephone.
1: What are they?
0: It's George.
1: All kids were called George.
0: All five boys are George.
1: No.
0: And this,
1: you've saved yourself here, Jesse. You've saved yourself.
0: There's no way you'll guess. Just name. Just Georgie. This is your chance to redeem.
1: His daughter's Georgie.
0: Carrie, this is Tommy's chance to redeem himself. What? Just name one of his daughters.
1: Say Georgina.
2: Sally. Do you have all their names there?
0: No, I don't.
1: Was one of them Georgina?
0: It was Georgette.
1: Sally. Georgette.
4: Can I go through the others?
2: You, there's a Sally.
4: There's a Natalie, there's a Leola, there's a Frida, there's a Mickey, there's a Georgetta, Isabella, and Courtney.
2: Court. That's interesting, isn't it?
1: Why?
2: Because often you think of a basketball court, but a tennis ring, but anyway.
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6: 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Day 3 delivered another 16 medals with the Aussies gearing up for a huge night in Glasgow. Athletics starts making the first of 3 days with exciting sprint talent Eddie Nketiah lining up. Para sprinter Rhiannon Clark is also a big medal chance. And in the pool, Molly O'Callaghan, Shayna Jack and Meg Harris will be chasing a clean sweep in the women's 100 metre freestyle. 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
9: 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A truck and car crash in Tarramurra on the Pacific Highway northbound at Coringai Avenue, and a broken down truck in Cowan on the M1 still causing some northbound delays towards the Hawkesbury River Bridge. 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
21: Hello, Mark Ferguson here with the news at 5. Sydney drivers are being warned of a large petrol price hike within a week. The ongoing tensions in the Middle East, plus the end of the government's fuel excise cut, will see the cost jump at least 17.5 cents a litre. Millions of smartphones sounded off across the country at 2 o'clock today as part of the new National Emergency Alert System. If your phone didn't work, the government says not to panic, they're still fine-tuning the system. Western Sydney International Airport will mark an important milestone tonight. The first Qantas freight flight will leave for Brisbane after 10 p.m. with a load of Australia Post parcels. A legal setback for Pauline Hanson, the One Nation leader, lost her appeal over a social media post which was found to breach the Racial Discrimination Act. And Aussie comedian Magda Sabansky will return to the Opera House stage in October now that she's in remission from cancer.
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21: Checking Sydney's weather, remaining partly cloudy today with a chance of a possible shower. Fine tomorrow, a top of 21 degrees. For Sydney's best news, sport and weather, watch 7 News tonight at 6 on 7 and streaming on 7 Plus.
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0: Yeah.
1: Right around Australia, if you drive home the Savo, it's Carrie Bickmore and Tommy Little.
2: I've got something I want to do.
0: In life?
2: Yeah.
0: Or life is second.
2: For in life, I think it would be great for us as a team, and I think it might be one of the long-forgotten art forms. So we were talking about something in one of our meetings recently, and I had an idea for someone else, and that idea they didn't want. And now I haven't been able to stop thinking about that idea, and I thought, why don't you just do it? So, I want to be shot out of a cannon.
0: I remember being in this meeting. You wanted to shoot an 89-year-old woman out of a cannon.
2: I did. I still think it's great. And if any brands out there are looking to endorse it, apparently our client thought it was a little risky. And if there are any brands.
0: Maybe it could be like a condom brand or something.
2: Oh, I was thinking more like Depends or something. You know.
0: No, I was thinking more like, if you don't want this to happen, strap on.
2: Do you know, hang on, sorry, just a quick explanation of condoms. You know they don't stop stuff coming out of the cannon.
0: What?
2: Is that what you mean?
0: Sorry, but you know what I mean. They do.
2: They don't.
0: I'm aware of what.
2: So in your version, you'd have to get shot out of the cannon, but the cannon would have a lid on it.
3: We'll just put a latex lid
2: that you can shot straight
3: this
2: 90
3: into. Year old woman will just be thrown into this bag.
2: And then they peel the lid off, spin it in a circle,
3: throw her in the bin. See a barrel.
2: Anyway, I want to be shot out of a cannon.
0: Okay.
2: Yeah, and I'm wearing Carrie and Tommy gear, maybe a cape.
0: Okay,
2: I got our finest on it, producer Das, to have a look around to see, are circuses still doing cannon shootings? Who's got one? We can have a quick play of. What do you reckon, Das?
4: Okay, so there's two people in Australia that do it.
2: Okay.
4: Brophy Circus. They're Warren Brophy, who's one of the sons of the circus.
2: I feel like I know.
0: He shoots himself out of a cannon.
4: He shoots himself out. And he said there's only actually like a handful of people in the whole world that do it.
2: Yes.
4: It takes a year of training.
0: What?
4: Yeah.
0: But hold on. Aren't you just standing there and the machine's doing the work?
4: Well, I think because he taught himself to do it maybe with, and it's his
0: thing. What's involved?
2: I assume it's a tuck in the air and a roll over to land in the net.
4: It's extremely dangerous.
5: But, maybe a bit of G-force, so you do some neck training.
2: Yeah.
0: This feels excessive. Surely it can be like, you
2: we
0: know.
2: We can get that down.
0: You know how we have meetings.
2: We can get it down to it.
4: But also, I think maybe because he got the cannon brought in and he had to teach himself.
2: Hang on, but you said there's two.
4: There's two. Then there's another one who did it recently at the Sydney Royal Show. That was David the Bullet Smith.
2: Oh.
4: It also took him a year, though.
2: I mean, when you're born with that name, you're naturally going to go into it.
4: Both of them have dads who were in the circus. It's a generational thing.
0: Yes. What's your dad? No.
2: An engineer.
0: Oh, he could design one for you.
2: He is legally blind, but that could make it more fun.
0: At least he won't see when you land splat in the ground.
2: No, why am I landing splat on the ground?
0: Because you're not going to end up doing the year's training, so you'll miss the net, and that's where you'll be.
3: We'll just shoot him into the bag that you spoke about.
2: Yes, that's true.
0: So, what can you can they organise for Tommy to do it?
4: Well, let's reach out to them and see
2: great.
4: What we can do.
2: Also,
0: would
2: I
0: you
2: know,
0: do a year's training? You did a lot of training to be a pilot.
2: Yes,
0: maybe if
2: a
0: you care
2: enough.
0: A year
2: does seem a long time for a cannon shot.
4: But maybe as well because he's doing it as part of the act, so it has to be perfect. Maybe, you know.
2: So if you also, please get in touch with us on our socials. If you're like, hang on, there's actually a third mob, and I don't know if you've heard about them, and then we're not on the internet.
0: Or if you're a granny and you're like, this is for me. I mean, a granny's got time to do a year's training. What else are they doing?
2: Yeah,
0: that's great.
2: That's a long commitment for someone that we're going to attach to a brand.
0: Oh, I thought you were going to say that might not be around at the end of it.
2: Oh, no, this will. If anything, this will invigorate the joy of life. Okay, so get in touch with us if you know any info, but let's do a little more digging. Cannon, shoot me out of it. Operation, we'll think of a catchier name. Go.
0: I'll go work on some sponsors.
2: Great.
0: I won't go down the condom route. I'll root.
2: You should. That's funny.
0: I'll come up with another option.
2: Okay. Hey, how you doing? Carrie.
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12: 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Cowan on the M1, a breakdown northbound approaching the Hawkesbury River Bridge. Heavy on the Pacific Highway northbound from Gordon through to Tarramurra following an earlier crash. Don't tax yourself. 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
4: 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Bedshed, no one's better in the bedroom. Glendenning on the M7, a breakdown northbound just past the Lamb Street overpass, still blocking a lane. And peak hour traffic for the M4 westbound from Homebush through to Prospect. 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

0: across the country for your drive home, the Savo. It's Carrie Bickmore and Tommy Little.
1: I want to make an apology to you.
2: About time.
1: Because I think I've been mocking your new little hobby.
2: You think you have? You weren't sure?
1: No, okay, I have
2: even
1: been
2: my
1: mocking.
2: Little hobby. Yeah. Do you mean my life's work?
0: You know how when
2: passion?
0: You pour your heart out,
2: yeah.
0: And Carrie bullies
1: okay,
0: you.
1: Hold on.
2: I bleed onto a page.
1: This poetry is not your life's work.
2: This is a letter to my younger self.
3: This one's good.
2: Oh. 24 hours younger, to be precise. Hey, bro. Watch out for your takeaway coffee today. The lid isn't attached properly and it'll spill all over you when you take the first sip in your car. You're also too late for work to go home and change. It'll really F your whole day. Love always, 24 hour older Tommy.
3: That's good stuff.
1: That's not your life's work though.
0: It kind of is though.
1: You wouldn't submit that for some kind of award. That's not your best.
2: I said it on live radio around the country. I am backing that in.
1: Okay.
0: We still doing acros?
2: Hilt.
1: All I'm saying is that I've now realised there could be a future in your poetry.
2: Now.
1: Well,
2: you're too late to invest. Sorry.
1: I thought to be a well-renowned poet, you really needed to have like a literary background and be like, you know.
2: Background.
1: What do you mean?
2: What does that mean?
1: Like you know, like a writer or like not.
2: Yeah. But
0: Carrie's gatekeeping poetry from here.
2: Yeah, but what, you have to have written things that aren't poetry?
1: Yeah, you just have to have a way with the written form.
2: I just can't understand.
1: Form.
2: If someone said to me, I have a literary background.
1: I like the word.
2: I still don't understand what their background is.
1: They'd be a writer.
2: I've read.
1: Writing, not reading.
2: Yeah, but how do you write in the first place if you need to have a background of writing?
1: You know, maybe do arts at uni.
2: I did.
1: Oh, you did.
2: No, I did. I failed,
1: the
2: but
1: reason I say this is because the top literary prize has been won in China, and it's been won by a poet.
2: Is it the Booker?
1: One's called the Lu Jun Literary Prize.
2: You said that like you don't have a literary background.
1: I certainly don't have a literary background in Chinese.
2: Is it Chinese?
0: Mandarin. You know what's better than...
1: Anyway, a food delivery driver won the top award. So his job is to, you know, drive...
0: Deliver food.
1: It's in the name. Yeah. And in between his food deliveries, he'd been scribbling down like you do.
2: I knew there's delays. I knew they're up to something. They always take longer and longer to deliver
1: They're writing
2: food.
1: Poetry.
2: Well, I thought they were having nibbles.
1: But no, they're having a little scribbles. They're not having nibbles. They're having scribbles of poetry
2: How
1: on their
2: wonderful.
1: Paper. And so he's got years and years and years of poetry. Would you like to hear some of his poetry?
2: Of course I would.
1: Is this translated?
0: It's translated.
1: Okay, so this one's called Please Call Me Wang Jibing.
2: Okay, Wang Jibing, what do you got for us?
1: Do not call me brother. Brother is away in another city. I am not called parent or child. Mm-hmm. They are in the village. It is plain to see, though I have not moved. My name has been lost. You can call me the last one. Or you can call me the next one.
2: Mm. Is his name Wang Jibing?
0: Yeah.
1: That's what you can call him. Yeah, no, his name is Wang Jibing. One of his other poems, who says spreading your wings means flying high? Flying low is also flying.
2: That's excellent. That's
1: well, from one poet to another, you'd know. See,
2: hang on,
1: I can't tell if that's good or not.
2: What do you mean? That's beautiful, Carrie.
1: Why? What does it mean?
2: Because it means whenever you think of flying, you think you have to soar. And it's incredible to be even able to get off the ground.
0: Oh.
2: That is, that's, oh. That's, oh. That.
1: Chills.
2: You're all taking
1: I've
2: the piss
1: got,
2: now.
0: No, I was serious.
1: I am back on board your little hobby.
0: What?
4: Five stars. Go be a delivery driver.
2: Oh.
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3: I'm Rebecca Madden. Day three delivered another 16 medals with the Aussies gearing up for a huge night in Glasgow. Athletics starts making the first of 3 days with exciting sprint talent Eddie and Nketiah lining up. Para sprinter Rhiannon Clark is also a big medal chance. And in the pool, Molly O'Callaghan, Shayna Jack and Meg Harris will be chasing a clean sweep in the women's 100 metre freestyle. For all the latest, watch 7 News at 6, then it's live to Glasgow for all the
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8: 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Matraville on Botany Road, a two-car crash eastbound at Bambora Point Road, only one lane getting through, and a vehicle fire and crash in St. Mary's on the Great Western Highway eastbound just past Glossop Street. 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
15: 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A new Parramatta River swim spot opening in time for summer. 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
15: Good evening, I'm Mark Ferguson, making news at 6. The first test of Australia's new emergency alert system has been labelled a success. At 2 p.m, the alert sounded on millions of smartphones and watches across the country. People did miss out, with 6% of mobile phone towers not sending the alert. Sydney petrol prices could be back above $2 a litre by this time next week. The tensions in the Middle East and a 16 cents a litre tax hike are driving the spike. The corruption watchdog has launched its inquiry into a wanted Sydney developer and his links to political donors. It heard recorded phone calls between Jean Nassif and a brother of former New South Wales Premier Dominic Perrottet. Ben Robert Smith has scored a legal win and will be able to move to Brisbane from the Gold Coast. It allows him to be closer to his children as he awaits his trial on war crimes charges. And Coogee Shark Attack hero Charlie Verco has won the World Paddleboard Championship in Hawaii.
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15: Checking Sydney's weather, remaining partly cloudy today with a chance of a possible shower. Fine tomorrow, a top of 21 degrees. For Sydney's best news, sport and weather, watch 7 News tonight at 6 on 7 and streaming on 7+.
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3: 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A two-car crash in Matraville on Botany Road. It's eastbound at Bambora Point Road, only one lane getting through. And a crash and vehicle fire in St. Mary's on the Great Western Highway, eastbound just past Glossop Street. 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
21: No, I had a real problem, a big dilemma leading into the party.
0: Sydney's

0: Monday evening. Hello, it is the happy hour. Hanging out with you, it is Fifi, Fev and Nick.
1: You know how, boys, I love cake. Cake. Seriously. Marie Antoinette,
2: Lamington
1: I just
2: pie.
1: Eat cake yeah. all day, every day. I'm just a cake person. But my kids aren't cake people. Oh, Trixie more so. Daisy, not a fan of cake. Whenever we go to birthday parties, no thank you, I won't be eating that cake.
3: Yeah, but it's like my son Charlie hates chocolate. Doesn't care for chocolate. I have the odd lolly, but doesn't mind like carrot cake, weirdly.
1: Yeah.
3: Or a vanilla, basic vanilla cake. Mm. But is there no type of cake that she likes?
1: Well,
3: cake.
1: Ice cream cake.
2: Loved
1: so
2: it when I was,
1: yeah. she had her birthday party on Saturday evening.
3: Oh.
1: And I ordered her a K-pop Demon Hunters ice cream cake.
3: Mm.
1: And it was great because you were able to get the flavors you wanted. So she got chocolate cookie crunch and
2: Yum.
1: What was the other one she liked? But she got exactly what she wanted. And I was rapt because every other year when I've made a cake or bought a cake, doesn't need it. So I got the ice cream cake, but then I suddenly panicked because they were dropping the ice cream cake off at our place. Well, mum's, let's be honest. I'm living with my mum. And doing a reno that needed context, but I realized, what am I going to do with the cake for 2 hours before we go to the venue, the party?
2: It'll melt.
1: So you remember at the end of last week, I put into our group WhatsApp, anyone got an Esky?
2: Mm-hmm.
1: And Dealey Stange jumped into the group chat, my hero. He said, I've got a massive one.
3: Oh, yeah, he loves camping.
2: Yeah, you're talking about an Esky.
3: Yeah.
1: Sorry,
3: yeah.
1: I've got a massive Esky.
3: Italian.
1: And I said, Dange, I'll take you up on that offer. Then when I came into work on Friday morning, first thing I said was, Dan, did you bring the Esky?
2: No, his face.
1: Forgot.
2: His jaw dropped.
3: He was one jaw.
2: Oh, no!
3: His wife forgot to pack it for him or something.
4: Fev goes, are you doing drinks tonight? And I'm like, what for? He goes, your last day?
1: And then, quite fortuitously, yes. James Blake was at plane spotted because of that big plane that was coming down in a world first. And he said, I'll go via Dange's and pick it up. So there's a lot going on behind the scenes. Mm. And again, I'm very grateful, guys. This was beyond your work. This was friendship now. They were doing things out of friendship, which I fully appreciate.
3: Oh,
2: can I ask
3: starts
2: you?
3: With F, but the word you're looking for is fear.
1: James,
2: did you rock up the Dange's in your high vis and
5: I had my commemorative Qantas hat and I was on the come down, so I was still wearing that.
2: He's rocked up to Dan's wife, knocked on the door with his high vis on. Oh,
1: then he turned up at Mum's and bore the wrath of Lizzie, didn't you? He knocked on the front door.
5: I'll tell you what, Lizzie is a great burglar alarm.
1: I agree.
5: She, like, the moment that I got to the gate, she was losing her mind.
1: And I mean losing her mind. Like,
3: we're
1: her
3: still
1: bark,
3: in my biz.
1: It's hard to think that's a cavoodle. It is the most intense barking. Anyway, James dropped off Dange's Esky. So there I was. It was great. I'm like, yes, that's a giant Esky. Anyway, the cake got delivered. And I did actually put the measurements in our WhatsApp chat. I said, it's 12 inches and that means nothing to me, people.
2: Yeah, and I didn't even read it because I'm like, that 12 metres could be 20.
1: 12
2: you
1: inches.
2: You don't know what it is.
1: So
2: I reckon
1: cake,
2: you made it up.
1: Cake turned up on Saturday afternoon, opened Dange's Esky. Cake didn't fit.
0: Oh.
1: Cake didn't fit. So
2: did
1: what
2: you bring
1: I
2: the Esky
1: did,
2: back for him?
1: Yeah, it's in the boot, actually. Oh. I've got it for you today.
5: Bit of context for you guys, this Esky took up the entire back row of my Toyota Yaris.
2: How big is a cake?
3: Yeah.
1: 12 inches. But
3: it's not
1: 12 inches wide.
2: I know what 12 inches is. I fit in an Esky.
3: Yeah.
1: Anyway.
0: Let's get out here.
1: I tipped it on its side. It did survive. But thank
2: And did
1: you.
2: It taste good?
1: It tastes amazing.
2: Did it?
1: An ice cream cake is good.
2: Yeah, ice cream
1: you can't go
2: the
1: wrong
2: best.
1: With an ice cream cake.
0: Cake. How good's the Freddo frog ones from Woolies?
1: I've got one of those too in the freezer.
0: So
2: do you
0: good.
2: Know what we're referring to? Is
1: yes, I do know that.
2: Cake.
1: I know what you're referring to, yes.
4: It's my birthday on Wednesday. Can you bring the Freddo ice cream cake in the freezer?
1: Oh, that's
4: my
1: a great favorite. Idea. I'll give your Esky back with a cake in it.
2: He
0: let's
2: just
0: get out of here.
2: Know it's his birthday. That was what that was about.
1: What are we going to do for his birthday?
2: Nothing.
0: 20.
2: Yeah. He's the last in line.
3: Yeah.
0: Oh.
3: Get him a mocker.
2: If he moves a seat, then we might have to get him something, but he's getting us some stuff on his birthday. Yeah.
0: Turning 24, Dange?
2: 26.
1: How old are you?
4: 27 on Wednesday.
2: 27.
1: You guys are getting older fast. Listen, Jamie's 30.
0: What?
1: I thought he was still like 24.
5: I'm shocked as well.
1: Yeah.
0: Leon's have a 42. Great Monday. We'll be back tomorrow from 6.
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0: look like?
1: That. Like a tenth of a centimetre.
0: Yeah, but like what is it? Like
2: it's about that.
1: Like
0: is it a piece of paper?
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0: Warren and Fever Dream on the hot hits around Australia. We're going to celebrate a very special first birthday in this tick, and free Post Malone tickets are coming up.
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4: I just thought of a funny joke, but it's not for radio.
0: Oh, no.
4: No, right now we're taking your calls on 131060 about what did the Oz Alert interrupt in your day today? I gave the examples. Perhaps you're getting a haircut and the hairdresser snipped off too much hair. Maybe you're in the movies. Maybe you're in a sexy session. Not at the movies. Separately from the movies.
0: Hey, we've all done it. Well, not the full thing. I just shouldn't have opened my mouth. We should just go to Will, shouldn't we? Hi, Will.
5: G'day, how are we?
4: G'day, Will. What did the Oz Alert interrupt for you today?
5: Well, you know how they say a Thai massage is the most relaxing thing ever?
4: Yes, they do.
5: Well, yeah, I was face down approximately 45 minutes in. just about to go straight into straight relaxation and then bang.
4: Oh,
5: every single phone went off.
4: Oh, that's going to take you right out of that zen, isn't it?
5: No, it just ruined my whole day. Yeah, it's the first one I've had in about 3 months.
4: Sorry, Will. I'm sorry that happened to you.
0: An hour to yourself and it gets ruined by that. Can I just say, though, it is partially on you. You could have looked at the time.
5: I completely forgot about it.
4: Yeah. I said the same thing, Will. I was like, I've had so much notice on this thing and it's still going to give me a fright. Like, I'm still going to be surprised by it.
5: Yeah, exactly. Yeah.
0: On you, Will. Going another massage soon. We'll send Will we'll try and send Will to a massage. No, we won't. Taylor on 131060. I don't have any massage passes. Taylor, what did it interrupt for you?
6: Hi, team. I was at work today and everything was going chilled. I'm actually training a few people from the Philippines at the moment at work. Lovely. None of us really remembered that this was happening. And then when it did, there's about 50 phones going off in the office and everybody from the Philippines was absolutely freaking out.
0: Oh, my God.
6: Everyone was standing up. Everyone was like, oh, my gosh, like, what's going on? Their English isn't amazing either. So we're like, oh, like, everything's all good, guys. Like, it's just scary. We do this new thing. And they were all freaking out. Trying to calm them all down after was an absolute nightmare, and trying to continue with the training didn't really go well. So it'll be interesting to see who shows up tomorrow.
4: Taylor. The poor things. I wonder if this is something that's already been implemented in the Philippines, and so they've like...
6: Yeah, they're like, oh, no, we got to go. We got to go.
4: Oh, no.
0: Because the Philippines is a big earthquake zone, right?
4: Yeah.
6: Exactly. So it would have been very triggering. I felt really bad, but at the same time, I was like, this is hilarious because it's actually fine, guys. Like, everything's fine.
4: And you know what? It tests them how they go under pressure.
6: Yeah, absolutely. Absolutely. I can confirm it was a struggle, but that's okay. It's fine.
0: Taylor, you're an absolute godsend. We're going to send you an Apple TV pass to check out the brand new scary movie. Let's finally go to Ashley. Ashley, what did it interrupt for you?
7: Oh, so we had an exam today and it was one of our mid-year ones. So we've got to get the right answers and everything. Yeah. The teachers are telling us that, oh, you have about 5 seconds till the alarm's going to go off. My friend next to me, he's put his phone on airplane mode thinking that it wouldn't get him. So it didn't. The alarm went straight past it. And just after it finished, he turned it off and his alarm went off and his phone went straight to the office.
4: Oh. Wait, so it caught up? Like, it did it anyway?
7: Yeah, like, he put it on airplane mode, and then he just turned it off for some reason, thinking that he'd bet it, and then the teachers just pulled him right there.
4: Oh, no. Straight to the principal's office, thank you.
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19: With Nick and Lauren.
0: Yeah, back out at Monday night. But we're going to hang out with Maisie Peters in just a tick. She's on the Spilt Milk lineup. We got the tickets all week as well. So
4: yeah.
0: It'll be fun. But in the meantime, we have to wish someone a very happy birthday, don't we?
4: Yes, it's a big happy first birthday to dear old Punch the Monkey, who just the other day we were saying, God, we haven't heard an update about Punch for a while.
0: This was the thing.
4: Yeah. And I said, he's probably, you know, I do think, I still maintain he's a bit of a dickhead, but he's no longer a plump baby with the plushie. And he's hard to distinguish from other monkeys as he mingles and plays with them. So I think now, like, maybe it's all worn off a bit for Punch. He still gets lots of, he had a lot of good birthday wishes, though.
0: Thousands, apparently, from various people around the world.
4: Yes, yes, yes.
0: I just feel sad. I said this the other week, but I feel sad for Punch, you know? He brought us so much joy. We singled him out. We helped him through his crisis of not being tough enough. And now he's like, oh, I'm boring now.
4: No, no, no, but he doesn't need us anymore. He's got friends. He's friends with the other. Are they macaques?
0: Macaques, yeah.
4: Yeah.
0: Is that how you say it?
4: I think it's macaque. Macaque.
0: Macona? Macaque.
4: Macaque.
0: Macaque.
4: Don't touch me, cack.
0: Jesus, that's good. That's good. So that's, of course, Kara walks out the room for 10 seconds.
20: What did I miss? I literally walked in, I heard Nick coughing his lung up.
0: Just a bit of macaque gear.
20: God.
0: Don't touch macaque, etc.
21: Oh, that's good. That's
4: no,
21: very
4: I
21: good.
4: Said that.
21: That's good.
4: Yeah, that was my joke, Karen.
0: No, it wasn't.
20: That was good gear.
0: That was my joke. Go back and check the tapes. Anyway, happy birthday, Punch.
4: Oh,
0: you
4: gosh.
0: Normal, annoying macaque. Bring back Pesto, the penguin.
4: Oh, yeah. Oh, yeah, no, he's also big and fat and fluffy now. They all grow up so quickly.
0: So true. Hey, we've got a good YouTube video up with this guy at the moment. I went on a walking tour with him. Just check that out if you like walking tours. He's Oliver Cronin.
4: I have trauma from walking to it.
0: 500 miles on my hips.

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2: Oh, hell yeah.
3: Oh, yes, Lauren Barry, we have free tickets all week to see this king live. You've seen him live before, yeah? The Angus and Julia Stone shows?
4: No, I saw him when he was supporting the Red Hot Chili Peppers.
3: Chili Peppers shows?
4: Yes.
3: That's the range of the guy, right?
4: Oh, my God. And I've always loved Posty, but seeing him live, you just go, wow.
3: Yeah. It's okay. Good. I've seen him. I saw him in full rap mode early on at FOMO Festival, and then a few years later got to see him kind of in the, that sort of more country mode. He's a little camouflager.
4: He's very good. He's a chameleon.
3: Shall we get someone there for free? Our first free tickets here on the Hot
4: Yes.
3: Hits?
4: Yes. I'm going to look down this list of people who've called through. My God, they're still calling. I'm going to go alphabetically.
3: Yeah.
4: And I'm just going to go, you know what? Alicia.
5: You're kidding.
4: No.
5: Oh, that's awesome.
4: Oh, who are you going to take with you?
5: Oh, I'm going to take my brother-in-law, actually.
4: Oh.
3: That's cute, man.
5: I'm going to ditch my husband and I'm going to take him instead.
4: I love that. That's so good. What's his name?
5: His name's Dylan Abella.
4: Dylan. Well, Dylan, if you're listening, you're going to go see Posty, mate.
3: This is perfect. That'll be the best night ever. How long have you been a fan for? Where did you kind of tap into him?
5: He'll put something out there and then you're like, oh, yeah, that's a banger. And then you just listen to it on repeat and repeat and repeat. And every time it comes on, you turn it up and you sing it hard.
3: Beautifully said. You sound like the people in our promotional material who talk about how much they love the music. It's perfect. Alicia, I'll have the best time, okay?
5: Oh, I will. Thank you so much.
4: You're welcome.
3: Such a pleasure, Treasure. More tickets on the show tomorrow night. Just head to thehothits.com.au, pop your details in, and we will call you back with free Post Malone tickets on the Hot Hits.
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0: Justin Biebs and Speed Dave on the Hot Hits of Nick and Lauren. Colin from Accounts is out. The new season, the final season, is
1: now,
0: available
1: is it
0: to
1: the
0: stream.
1: Whole, all of it?
0: No. They're doing that thing where they do two episodes and then you get a weekly episode from there until they finish it on episode 8. It's frustrating.
1: I'm going to wait. There, I said it.
0: I'm thinking of doing the same.
1: Yeah.
0: It's hard to hold out because you do want it, but they're such short episodes as well.
1: They're
0: you
1: so quick.
0: You need to binge it. We got a couple of recommendations for you. I watched The F Ward on Stan over the weekend. That is a very good show.
1: Okay. I watched Widow's Bay recently, which was very good.
0: Plotline?
1: It's a Stephen King original, I think. So it's about like a township trying to get tourism, but there's a hex at play.
0: Exit play, you say. Bailey's coming running, bounding in, if you will, to contribute to this conversation. Go, Bailey.
2: I want to hear.
3: That scene, the dancing scene.
1: Dancing.
4: You are the dancing scene.
3: The dancing scene with, what's her name? The girl, the lady.
1: Yeah, yeah.
3: Where they're all dancing around her.
5: Oh, Bailey, you showed me this scene.
1: I can't remember.
3: I showed Carrot the scene because it's like the best scene.
1: Okay. Maybe I didn't finish it.
3: No, it's in the middle of the season. It's like the flashback episode where she becomes.
1: Dancing.
3: And then there's that one frame.
1: That was scary.
3: It's so good.
1: Bailey, another one for you.
3: Yeah.
1: Cape Fear.
3: I've been thinking about it because
1: it's really
3: as well.
1: Good.
3: Is it really scary? Is it less scary?
1: It's different, it's more of a crime one.
3: Oh, I don't like the crime ones, really.
1: Nah, you'd like it. It's good. It's okay. A lot of creepy.
3: I have Apple TV, and they've just increased the price to $35, so...
0: Are you serious? $35?
3: Yes. Well, I got Apple One.
0: Oh.
3: Because the 2 terabyte thing, I share it in my family because I'm a common man.
0: Thank you, Bailey.
5: This is taking a turn.
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27: 3 for
0: 3 songs in a row that all have something in common. Of course, something we all had in common in this country today was we all got that bloody alarm sent to our phones earlier today.
1: Well, most people. I've seen a couple of people say they didn't get it.
0: I've had a fair few. I've had a few pissed off people in my DMs saying, I didn't get it. Where was my alarm?
1: My cousin has an Android. She didn't have it.
0: Did she not?
1: No.
0: They said something about making sure that your devices were up to date. Like, I know for iPhones, you needed to have at least iOS 26.
1: Yeah, updated. Someone else wrote back to my story and said that she had, iOS 1. She's like, it didn't. I was like, I don't think you could actually be running your phone on iOS 1.
0: Bailey, could you just jump onto your microphone in the studio there? Did you get it on that nothing phone that you've got, your little fake phone?
28: Absolutely no clue, but I know that I didn't get it on my iPhone.
0: Where was
1: you didn't get it.
28: I haven't updated my phone because I'm scared it's going to go very bad. Because Apple is like that.
1: I don't think I've updated my phone, though.
0: I'm on the iOS 27 beta, guys. Anyway, we all got most.
1: How do I see what iOS I'm on?
0: Just search for go to software update, and then it loads for about 26
29: this
0: seconds.
29: Is great radio.
0: We're doing alarm songs. Songs
1: software.
0: About alarm. Here we go.
1: iOS.
0: We're a show about discovering things in
1: version.
0: Real time.
1: Yep. 26.5.2.
0: There you go, you're fine.
1: Am I up to date?
0: Well, you're up to date.
1: Does that mean I have the new emojis? Oh, let me see.
0: No, probably not, because you need to be signed up to the public beta. Anyway!
1: I'm not doing that.
30: That's the sound of the police! That's the sound of the beast! That's the sound of the police!
0: We really wanted to play this.
30: That's the sound of the beast!
0: Proper boom bat, man!
30: That's the sound of the
0: Yeah, we're doing songs with alarms in them, / the talk about alarms.
1: Yeah.
0: It's good stuff. It's classic radio, really.
1: Alarm.
0: Can you think of any that might have alarm in it?
1: Well, one I did think of, but I think it might have P. Diddy in it, so he's banned, is that the one that was in the Bad Boys 2. I'm going down. No, that's Nelly. Woo! Why? Can't think.
0: Needs more time to think.
1: Yes, I do.
0: You'll get there eventually if you do.
1: Bad Boys 2, the soundtrack. Shake your tail feather. Shake your tail feather. Does that have an alarm in it? At the start?
0: Let's find out. It's live, guys. Live across the country.
1: See?
29: Ah.
0: Hey!
31: Whoop, whoop.
0: Yeah! Come on now.
1: Can we just play this?
0: Yeah, why not? Bad Boys, all right.

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0: It's all Gracie's fault. That is Look at My Life on the Hot Hits with Nick and Lauren.
1: In celebration of the night that was, it's the Hot Hits Awards Ceremony.
0: Yeah, let's hand out a couple of awards for things that happen in on or around the show. Lauren Barry has the first award of the night. What is it, my friend?
2: My award goes to the whole team and the show itself because tonight I'm giving it my ADHD show of the year award because, my God, the tangents we've gone on tonight.
0: There's some real special ones, right?
2: Yeah.
0: What did we get from? That was a little burp coming up there.
2: We did...
0: Denise is the ADHD of it all that we can't remember what it was. Podcast it if you want to hear it.
2: Yeah.
0: It's madness. My award tonight is going to go to the whole team as well, but for a very different and heartfelt reason, for lifting me up in my time of need the last few days.
2: Oh.
0: A difficult few days for me, and you all gathered round me and helped me through it, and I appreciate that very much. So give yourselves a pat on the back.
2: Oh, thank you.
0: Thank you. K-Dot!
3: My strange one today. My award goes to... I was on news.com earlier today.
0: Yeah.
3: And you know how they have those... it's also lovely to have you back, Nick.
0: Thanks.
3: You know how they have those random ads for T-shirts and stuff that they have on news.com? That, like, the ad banners down the side?
0: Like the T-shirt that's seen in a photo, they'll try and sell it to you, like the...
3: Well, they're just, like, AI-generated artworks on T-shirts. But the one that I spotted today was... A little samurai otter. Have a look at him.
0: Oh,
3: it's
0: that's
3: so cute.
0: Good stuff.
3: Yeah, let me put it up on your screen for you.
0: Right up on that.
2: Oh, okay.
0: That a lot.
2: Yes. That's otter.
3: Samurai otter.
0: Many blessings for the samurai otter. Bailey, you got an award for us for tonight?
4: Yes, I do.
0: Hit me.
4: Just a 6'7". Yeah. Like, we haven't talked about it for a while, and I think it needs to be mentioned.
2: Why?
0: I agree.
2: You mentioned it at least once a show.
4: There was one today that you missed, Nick.
0: I know exactly what you're talking about.
4: And you're saying 26?
0: 5 or 6?
4: No, you were saying 26 or 7. And
0: what was the context?
4: There was something about 26 minutes.
2: Oh, Bailey, I'm too old
3: Do you know how old I'm going to be in 40 years' time?
4: 40?
3: In 40 years' time, how old am I going to be?
2: 6'7",
3: baby.
4: Oh, 6'7". Why did I think 20? What the hell?
0: You're 27.
2: Ew, I'm going to be that in 30 years' time.
0: That's crazy that there's a 10-year age gap between you two.
3: Yeah, it doesn't feel it.
0: Because you two are my most mature friends.
2: What? Me?
0: Jokes. I'm sure in other ways. Guys, Delta Goodrum's going to be on the show tomorrow.
2: Yay!
0: What's that? I haven't interviewed her in about 7 years. I have seen her multiple times, but have not had a conversion with her on the radio.
3: We had it last year.
4: You had it last year.
2: No, he wasn't here. It was just me.
4: Yes. That was good. That was great. We did a little meme. Remember that?
0: Yeah, you did a little TikTok. Yeah.
2: The Queen is coming.
0: The Queen is coming. That was good stuff. More free Post Malone tickets, more free Spilt Milk tickets. 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We will see you from 7 o'clock. Bye.
2: Bye.
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19: A good morning to you, and a particular good morning to the thousands, if not millions, Matt, of single people who have heard the rumours that Matt and Alex are going to come up with the newest online DM slide that is guaranteed to get you a date, potentially a life partner, because we've been working hard over the last 24 hours after it came up yesterday, and we've got some tools for your tool belt.
14: Yes, and it becomes painfully obvious that my partner Belinda listens to the podcast on a delayed basis. She's always catching up on episodes, so it'll be a few days later that she'll say, I heard Monday's episode, etc. Which caused a little bit of confusion recently, when she asked me, hey, what are you doing? And I just say, I'm just coming up with a pickup line for Instagram. What? Yeah, I just need a really good pickup line that's going to work.
19: We'll give you the context in a moment, but thank you for joining us. It's Matt and Alex All Day Breakfast. Let's go.
16: Let's get this show on the road.
20: Let's go.
16: Here we go.
19: Yes, quick recap of yesterday's show. Matt, US rapper The Game, came out and said, I'm retiring F3, which was his way to try and pick up people on Instagram, would put the letter F and the number 3 in a DM slide to someone he had his eye on, and they'd go, what the hell is F3? And he would say,
14: oh, my bad. I just saw a snack and thought this was a vending machine.
19: Bad. He said it worked a couple of times, did he say?
14: Well, this is a lot of people are saying, hey, yeah, sure, all these women were calling him out for it.
19: Right.
14: But they're not posting their responses either.
19: Interesting.
14: So, implying that even though it was lame and people were kind of, saying, hey, he's just using the same line, people were suggesting that it still worked.
19: Right. Okay. Well, the fact that he had 13 million followers as well and has released quite a bit of music over the years could have aided in his attempts. But, Matt, we thought, look, he said he's going to have to retire F3. What's going to be next? Obviously, that's dead. We're going to have to come up with something new. And, in fact, if we put our heads together, we might be able to help the single listeners to do this and once and for all settle who's got more game, Matt or Alex.
14: That is an oxymoron if ever I've heard of it. Who's got more game, Matt or Alex, is like who can fly better, a cow or a puffer fish?
19: The cow, which one's the puffer fish?
14: Neither can fly. That's the point.
19: Yeah, the game we are playing is Div 8 Rezzies on an absolute mud patch. But we're going to do our best.
14: Bron, have you ever had any remotely cool sort of DM slides that might have worked in the past?
21: It's one that I remember. I can't remember exactly what it said, but it was a pun about like something to do with, you always must Bron win, like you would never Bron lose. something like that.
19: You always must. Oh my gosh, that is full dad joke territory. Yeah. Very nice. Was it successful?
21: No.
19: You must always Bron win.
21: No, that wasn't successful.
19: Okay, fair enough.
21: But I remember it.
14: Yeah. Well, there you go. And that's half the battle, isn't it? Just being memorable. I mean, I'm seeing a lot of people on Reddit talking about how they're the people that they're conversing with. On the apps are just using ChatGPT.
19: Yeah, that's it.
14: And so, like, you see people going, hey, this guy that I'm talking to online, every response is just ChatGPT and it's killing me.
19: I've read it. It seems so lame. Like, it's just the voice, isn't it? It's just such a unique kind of voice.
14: It's really bizarre. But anyways, so if ChatGPT is not working for you, why don't you use Matt and Alex to come up with your ChatGPT?
19: ChatGPT is here at your service. He has been thinking. He's had a child, so he has had sex at least once in his life. So we know he's got the moves. Matt, as part of this extremely scientific experiment, what is your entry into the greatest Instagram DM slide bait and switch lead message? What have you got for us?
14: Okay, what about this? Okay, you just slide in the DMs with this message. Sure, I can fix your keyboard.
19: I hope you're writing this down, you single people here. It's sure I can fix your keyboard, and then you hit send into their DMs.
14: Yep. Now, they'll reply with what do you mean or a question mark. And then you say,
19: well, they'll reply with something.
14: Yeah.
19: It'll probably be a huh or a this or a ignore. But if you get a response.
14: And then you say, sorry. I thought you was a bad E.
19: Okay. I
14: bad
19: thought.
14: Bad E.
19: You were a bad E. All right.
14: Okay. Keyboard. Okay. Bron, how are we feeling about this?
19: Oh, boy.
21: It's good you locked down, Belle, when you do.
19: Yeah, in the game, he's an old veteran who's a bit out of practice.
14: Bro, you know, okay. I reckon that's going to work in 2026.
19: I thought you were a bad E. Okay. Maybe instead of I thought you were, maybe because that's past tense. Do you mind if I offer a suggestion?
14: Oh, please.
19: Because our listeners need to write this to real human beings. All right. So what about, because you seem like a real baddie, or it's not like, thought you were. It sort of just doesn't undermine. It's like, oh, you're obviously not a bad. It's like,
14: because
19: you seem like a baddie.
14: Yeah, okay.
19: I'll fix you, big cord, because you seem like a baddie.
14: The problem I'm finding with my own pickup line is that you how to spell the baddie bit, because at one point you want to do the bad as in B-A-D and then capital E.
19: But that's like bade, isn't it?
14: Yeah, well, then you need looks a hyphen, a bit weird. Don't you? Yeah, but then if you do baddie as in it's the way it's spelled, B-A-D-D-I-E, then it just ruins the pun.
19: So I thought you were a baddie, they will have no idea what you're talking about.
21: Maybe a voice note is needed.
14: Now a new challenger
19: so you
14: is
19: lead
14: entered.
19: With a voice note, and the voice note you say with your own voice, yeah, sure, I can fix your keyboard. And then they reply, what are you talking about? And you go, because you definitely seem like a baddie.
21: You know what? It's funnier for them to have something to show their group chat.
19: Okay.
14: Yeah, right. I didn't even think about the promo all that right. You'd get with the group chat share. Oh, okay.
19: Well, if you're serious about, you know, hopefully having a romantic connection, the person can't feel like they're just group chat fodder.
14: Well, I thought my birthday Seuss was kind of cool as well, and that didn't work at all yesterday, if you missed it.
19: Remind the new single listeners as to what you came up with in the moment yesterday.
14: Yeah, well, you simply message happy green eggs and ham, and they say what? And then you say, oh, sorry, I just wanted to see you in your birthday Seuss.
19: Wanted to see you on your birthday, Seuss. Straight to getting them naked with children's literature involved. So I think use at own risk we'll put on that one. But you're also welcome to go with Matt's suggestion. Sure, I can fix your keyboard. Wait for response, because you seem like a baddie. Okay. All right, I've got mine.
14: Okay,
19: got mine. This is the alternative that you can try out.
14: Buddy Romeo.
19: You can try out. All right. Find the person you're interested in, and you send them the door emoji.
14: Oh, okay. I like you're leading with the door emoji.
19: Door emoji,
14: this
19: and
14: is
19: that's
14: good. No
19: it.
14: Words, just
19: that's
14: an emoji.
19: It.
14: This is
19: door
14: hard.
19: Emoji could mean anything.
14: Oh, this
19: it's
14: is
19: not offensive.
14: Tough,
19: it's that.
14: Man.
19: And it needs them to go, did you mean to send that? Or what do you mean? Or, huh? Mm-hmm. And then you go, any permutation of, oh, sorry, I just thought you were adorable. Or you adorable. I only send this to people who are adorable.
14: I think you're
19: there we go.
14: You're adorable. Yeah, I think, okay.
19: I just think you're adorable.
14: That's sweet. And I do think that that's definitely more multi-gendered as opposed to mine does feel a little bit female focused. You don't often hear women calling men baddies, do you?
19: No, unless it's like asking what's going on in an action film. Which one was the baddie again? I thought he was a baddie.
14: Yes, this is true. Okay, so yeah, you know, well done. Bron, how do you feel about Daisos? It's a bit too cute, isn't it?
19: Well, it doesn't include nudity.
21: I don't know whether I like.
19: Well, I want our listeners to actually use these and see how it goes. I'm trying to help people here, and you can't just lead them down the garden path. I reckon that's got a chance. I reckon the door emoji's got a chance.
21: It might work better in the wild.
19: Could be the new F3. Just put the door emoji in. It's like, oh my god, you just got doored. He thinks you're adorable. What do you reckon?
14: No, you're going to send that. They're not even going to respond because they're going to be in their group chat being going, oh my god, Alex Dyson's just showed me the door.
19: He showed me the door. Yeah,
14: we didn't even start chatting and he showed me the door already.
19: Yeah. Oh, he thinks I'm a dork. Yeah. I hope there's no mistranslations. But I think with the follow-up, it's not too bad.
14: Well, look, let us know how you go at matt.on.alex. Please send us your suggestions.
19: Well, send us your suggestions, but test them out, and then you got to hit us with the screenshots.
14: Oh, right. Don't. How did it go? Don't. We seriously. See. It's gonna be bad. I don't.
19: Or I just thought you were adorable.
14: Go with Alex's, please. Don't suggest anyone's a bad E. Don't.
19: Well, if you want to hit him with a door, you can do that on the dating apps as well. First message, door emoji. I reckon it could be the new thing.
14: All right, exciting times. Let's give it a go. Good luck. Be brave.
19: And unlike a door, don't be a knob.
17: 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It's Matt and Alex, the all-day breakfast podcast for your early morning.
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2: Well, from positive interactions on the internet to negative ones, Alex Dyson, I was chatting to a venue owner recently. You're a venue owner. You know what it's like.
3: I know what it's like owning a venue.
2: So this is a very small little boutique venue. I don't want to say the names of it. It is a hospitality venue, though.
3: It's not the Sydney Opera House, we're saying.
2: Gosh, no.
3: It's a small business.
2: Although, you know, I wouldn't be surprised if the Sydney Opera House had some bad reviews.
3: Yeah, what is the Sydney Opera House's star rating?
2: Yeah, see, because I think it is truly incredible. I fully reckon it is just one of the greatest places on earth. It's such a great place to do a performance. It's such a great evening out. So here you go. Here's one from 7 months ago. A one-star review.
3: Of the Sydney Opera House?
2: Yes.
3: Jesus.
2: How's this? I love the Opera House.

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1: 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And I went up to him, and I said, "That's one of the more impressive things."

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20: Three voices, too many lols. Fifi, Fev and Nick's happy hour.
21: Fifi, Fev and Nick.
2: Look, being sad can be devastating for obvious reasons. But sometimes you get to sleep in. But sometimes, if you can look back and laugh. And for instance, the Australia Post worker they've lost their appeal. So they were fighting their sacking. They've taken it to the Fair Workplace Tribunal, and even the tribunal said, buddy, we can't defend this.
22: What happened?
2: So during work hours, busted at KFC. So went to KFC. Right? Well, see, I'd argue lunch break. And it might have been on their route. I think that's tough.
23: Depends KFC if you get mail. I'd be saying I'd drop
22: depends
23: off.
22: Depends if he delivers all his mail and he's got still got the oil from the drumsticks on his finger. People are getting the KFC.
23: Grab a wet wipe, mate.
2: Another one, the Fair Work Commission didn't agree with this guy. Victorian truck driver accidentally melted $70,000 worth of ice cream because he failed to, turned on the freezer. So
23: well, that I get.
22: That's
2: there was no refrigeration in the truck. 70
23: Has he ruined everything or made the world's largest milkshake? You know?
22: I agree with that one because and he would have been. But it would have been a lead up. Wouldn't just be one incident. It would have happened before. I saw on the weekend talking about a truckie. They were in the States and it was a marijuana truck and it was full of all the buds and he crashed on the highway. And you should have seen all the cars stop and take all the marijuana.
23: Oh.
22: Like, they're just looting it all. Like, you get fired for that. That would have been millions of dollars worth.
2: See, I always feel badly for the truck drivers, particularly if they're interstate truck drivers and they don't understand the, what's our bridge?
22: Montague Street Bridge.
2: I know, but you don't know what's coming. And by the way, I know that they've put up the signs about 20 metres out.
23: Yeah, they put little noodles hanging down.
2: I drive under that Montague Street Bridge. Yeah. Once you're there, you're there. And that truck, it's pretty hard to change track.
23: Surely that, if you're a truck, that's the number one. You pass the test, or that's the last question. In Melbourne, what should you avoid?
22: All the other bridges would be so upset. That one gets so much love.
2: But, you know, I'd be a very lenient boss. I mean, look at poor Josiah here. I mean, how many times would Josiah lose his job if stuff-ups were an issue?
0: Yeah, 4 times an hour.
2: I mean...
22: I would literally... But he gets a... He's got good looks, but you don't need that for a radio, but he's a good vibe. So if you're a good vibe and you stuff up, like, we're lenient. Like, he's actually a good vibe.
0: So is that what I bring to the table, good vibes?
22: It's either you or that other guy that we could have had. He couldn't even speak.
0: Yeah. Did I beat out someone with a...
22: Yep.
0: Yeah, I thought so.
22: You got him, and there was another dude. Like, we trialled a few.
23: Yeah.
22: And he was the worst of... He was the best of a bad bunch. No. He was the worst of a bad bunch.
0: No. I was the best of the worst.
22: You were like Stephen Bradbury.
0: Yeah.
22: You're the Stephen Bradbury of radio.
23: They all crashed out, and you stayed on your skates. Yeah.
22: And it was like, oh, he's good looking. We can look at that every morning.
23: The guy that
22: Everyone else, no good.
23: When I was on radio in Brisbane for a little bit, the anchor on that show came down to try out, and he got my name wrong.
22: He did.
0: That's right.
22: Yeah, but
23: he called me Byron. But that's your buddy.
22: He's your buddy, but that's not his fault. Most people do get it wrong.
23: Yeah, that is true.
22: That's not your fault.
1: I love them. Turn up really loud.
2: We're talking about sackings. When you've been sacked, why did you get sacked?
22: You wouldn't have been sacked from anything. You've been here for a long time.
2: I've been here for about a quarter of a century.
22: Yeah.
2: So,
22: That's good.
2: I've had some proper fails. Like when I worked at a radio station in Gippsland, 3GG, feeling good right across Melbourne, and they wanted to have a snow report. And they said, Fifi, can you, I was writing commercial ads. Mm-hmm. They said, can you just go out to the car park? And we're going to cross to you as if you're up in Dinner Plains at the snow. Like, we're crossing to our snow bunny up on the... Anyway, the announcer said, now, Fifi, we're crossing to you at the snow. Where are you? And I said, Simon, I'm out in the car park. Where you told me to go. And he didn't fire me for that. So I should have maybe been fired a lot.
22: Well, that's a good run, not getting fired. Well done.
2: Tara in Forest Hill. Hi, Tara.
12: Hi, how are you going?
2: Good, Tara. Is this about your sacking or someone else's?
12: It's about my sacking.
2: I was
12: probably about 14 or 15, and I worked in a factory, and one of my colleagues was about the same age as me, and I dared him to get a mohawk on the weekend, and he did, and we came back, and I got fired for telling him to get a mohawk.
2: What?
12: I did, yeah.
2: That's wild. He's an adult that can make his own decisions.
12: Yep.
2: Just the power of persuasion. You got fired for being persuasive.
12: I did. They were very, they were...
22: Where was it, Macca's?
12: Quite serious people. No, it was actually a factory.
22: Oh,
12: where, you can sort of get away with a little bit more in a factory, but...
22: Yeah, you're in a factory.
2: Not front of house. He wasn't front of house.
12: No, not at all. No.
22: Factories back in the day, my dad used to work in a factory, like a steel, like on the guillotine. And you go into those toilets as a kid, there's some strange things up on those walls.
23: Oh, yeah. Don't worry about a mohawk.
2: Tara, that's unbelievable. I would afford that. That's not fair. Charlotte in Upway. Hi, Charlotte.
18: Hi.
22: Hey, Charlotte.
2: Why did you get fired?
18: So this was a while ago now. I was working as a receptionist, and they knew when I started, like, I'd be doing TAFE one day a week. I was doing animal studies. So that all started. They definitely got annoyed at me every week when I had my TAFE day. And then during my time there, I just happened to also go vegan, and they would make fun of that. And then one random Friday, never had an issue there, never had warnings, no trouble. Friday afternoon, they came down at the very end of the day as I'm packing up and said that they were letting me go. And when I asked why, they kind of looked at each other and one of them said, oh, you know, because you're vegan, go work with animals.
0: Oh.
18: And I walked out.
2: What? You're a receptionist?
0: Yeah.
2: Nothing to do with veganism?
23: Not at a butcher.
2: And,
18: and they just got very annoyed at me every week when I had to go to TAFE. But I was like, well, you guys knew this before you hired me. Like, literal words were, for being vegan, go work with animals.
2: Didn't even disguise it. I mean, that is...
22: At least they're honest.
2: Did you go, that is actual discrimination.
22: It is.
2: Did you...
18: I know. I was young. I was just like, nah, get me out of here. Like, I'm not,
2: Well, that's the funny thing, Charlotte. Sometimes when people say, you could fight that. Do you want to, though? Fight for that job?
22: No,
2: happy to
22: don't.
2: Let it go.
22: Hey, Charlotte, are you back on the meat bandwagon now, or...?
18: No, I'm vegetarian, so don't tell the vegans.
23: Halfway.
22: Well, vegetarian's halfway. That's good.
2: Charlotte, my daughter's just become a vegetarian.
22: Yeah, she has.
2: It's really challenging the carnivore in me. It's quite difficult to cook for a vegetarian.
23: Sunday roast is no good.
2: My Sunday roast is done.
23: Well, enjoy some more carrots.
22: You can get vegan meat. I've tasted it.
2: I know. No, we're doing all these
22: Hungry Jack's
2: alternatives
22: Burger.
2: At the moment.
22: That's actually really good. Can't tell the difference.
2: Chris in Botanic Ridge. Hi, Chris.
1: Yeah. Hi, guys. Mate, love the show.
23: G'day, Chris.
22: Hey, Chris.
2: Chris, who'd fire you when you're so polite and lovely?
1: Because it wasn't me that got fired.
2: Oh, okay. That makes sense. What happened?
1: Right. So I worked with a guy who had three written warnings. The first one was for watching adult films on a portable DVD player.
23: That's a
22: promotion!
23: That's a written warning?
1: At work.
22: Yeah, Desai does that.
0: Yeah. Now.
1: So the second one, he just decided he needed a newspaper and he got up and just walked out and grabbed a newspaper.
23: Yeah.
2: I mean, that one I don't... X-rated movies you're at work in a workplace.
22: Depends what business they're in.
2: What was their business, the industry?
1: It was a printing company, so it was just a factory.
0: Okay.
22: Yeah.
2: I mean, getting up to get a paper, I don't mind.
23: No, he left.
2: Oh, he just left?
23: Yeah, he just left. He went down the shops.
1: Yeah, just walked out, grabbed the paper, came back.
22: And what's the last one? What was the straw that broke the camel's back?
1: Well, his job was to clean the printing screens, and rather than walk 10 metres, he decided that, I'll just drop my Dax and urinate in the trough.
2: No, absolutely not. And that one he got sacked for.
3: Honestly, we're just here to serve up the lols.
20: Fifi, Fev and Nick's happy hour.
2: Now, Turkey, you were just saying why did they change it from Turkey to Turkey?
22: Turkey is good to say, but it's like, why?
2: I don't know.
22: I'm saying Australia.
2: I think they've always said Turkey.
0: They didn't want to be associated with the turkey.
22: Oh, really?
2: I think we have anglicised it into Turkey, but I think it's always Turkey.
22: Turkey.
2: It's very fun to say.
22: We beat him in the
2: soccer. How's this? A Turkish governor has been sacked. I love Turkish food.
22: Turkish delight.
2: Turkish governor has been sacked. How's this? Of all the things, to be a governor, to be in...
23: A leader.
2: A leader. He's been sacked over photos of him wearing cycling shorts.
22: Where was he, in a cafe?
2: The poor guy, Mehmet, was just wearing cycling shorts and they've sacked him.
22: Imagine if they were in our government. I lost $84 billion. Well, you're sweet. You keep going.
2: Well, it is
23: what
2: a real...
23: What pants are you wearing, though?
2: Yeah.
22: So all we need is Jacinta Allen to wear...
2: Gosh, it was only lycra. That easy. I mean,
22: some lycra. Catch her in some lycra.
2: You raise a really good point, Fev.
22: Oh, mate.
23: It can't be it. It can't just be James. Cycling shorts. There's got to be...
4: Apparently the issue is you could also see his little Mehmet as well.
2: But I don't know. Photos, I will point out, they were on social media. So it's not... He didn't post them. There's photos of him in his bike shorts.
23: Yeah.
2: Now, bike shorts, I would argue, there is a high risk for a man particularly.
23: Yeah.
2: You are going to notice... More than just your thighs.
22: Depends.
23: Yeah.
22: I've seen Nick in them.
23: I've never worn cycling shorts. How dare you?
22: I can't tell the difference.
2: But what a reason. That poor guy.
22: Yeah.
2: Why are you no longer the governor?
22: Do you reckon that's why?
2: I went for a bike ride.
22: Do you reckon that's why Jacinta Allen called a quick meeting yesterday, just in case some photos were getting out of her?
2: I reckon. reckon at the moment anything could get out about Jacinta Allen. If she'll dig her heels in and she doesn't go anywhere.
22: Yeah.
2: New police minister. Is his name Mike Bush?
22: Yeah, Bushy.
4: New commissioner, Mike Bush.
2: Yeah, I already like him because already he's come out and said our hands are tied because she keeps calling for an investigation. If you want a royal commission, get the police to investigate it. And he's come out and gone, no, we don't have the powers to investigate it because the government won't give them to us. Oh. And they did a press conference and he was standing about 2 metres away from her.
22: Mm-hmm.
2: Like the fresh air between him and her handler came up behind him and tried to usher him next to her. But he doesn't want to, clearly doesn't want to be photographed with that woman. Who would?
22: I had dinner with him on Thursday night and had a chat to him about
2: politics. What did you say?
23: You're with the police commissioner.
22: Bro, I just roll in circles, man.
2: Talk us through the chat.
22: Yeah, he said that. Hands are tied. They can't do anything.
2: Of course they can't. Because the government won't let them.
22: And he said, can you guys, your radio show, we love your radio show, can you keep whacking them? Yeah, we can.
20: 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You are welcome. Fifi, Fev and Nick. Nathan Emma.
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16: Have you heard about the thunderous bit of winter in Melbourne? 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

0: minutes, but we do start with water and then we move on to gas.
1: Yeah,
0: but
1: yeah, great.
0: You kind of learn parts of both as you go.
1: Water can be a gas, of course, and gas
2: not that
1: and come
2: gas,
1: back to though. Water. Not that gas, but yes. That's a different gas. But do you know it's, I mean, we'll get to the plates in a sec, and I know you've got a job manager going off, but do you know gas is coming? Is everyone excited to get to gas because it means you're kind of getting through the course, or do you prefer water? Or
0: No, you're right. You do actually, when you're learning, you look forward to doing the gas and the harder sort of things. You sort of feel like you're a big kid.
1: Yeah, that's because gas is copper pipes, isn't it? So you have to weld those, and like that's big boy stuff, not just like gluing pipes together with water. That's primary school stuff.
0: Yeah. That's exactly it.
1: Okay, and onto the toilet.
0: Lego for big kids. Yeah.
3: Rowan.
0: Yes.
3: First of all, congratulations on the restack.
1: Yeah, well done, Rowan. It sounds like you've really pleased the customer here.
3: So, first question. Did you look at my stacking and the way I had arranged it and went, oh, this could be better? Or did you take it all out and then realize you had to restack?
0: Well, here's where it gets slightly even more complicated than real estate agents and owners and stuff, because the person who actually did all the restacking was my apprentice.
1: No way. Wow.
0: So he's probably just a natural, I guess.
3: Yeah, right. How young? How new to the job? Hmm.
0: He has just turned 17, so he's obviously really good at stacking dishes.
1: I know it's hard to hang on to a good apprentice, but you got to do everything you can to keep him. He's a game changer.
0: He is. That's what I've been hearing. So it's sort of feedback on the street.
3: Incredibly, that I hadn't done was he's height stacked it. So like the lower items he put to the front.
1: Yep.
3: Not necessarily the item you use the most. I had the plates at the front because I used it the most, but it actually makes it so much easier to get to everything the way he's put it back in. Now, is that something you're taught, or is that just pure intuitive from him?
0: I think he just must be a bit of a savant.
1: He's good. Can we just quickly talk about the gas for a second? How close to Andy, how close to exploding was Andy? Was it a significant leak?
0: It was fairly significant. Yeah, I would say that probably had just enough ventilation to stop getting to the right percentages, like that ratio where it becomes explosive and you can blow yourself up, like slow throw Bob.
1: I'm not even trying to be funny, but is that quite referenced in the plumbing industry, the Sideshow Bob gas leak? Because it'd be that and Fight Club, where there's the gas leak explosion, probably the two biggest gas leaks that come to mind in my mind in pop culture.
0: Yeah, I guess we don't get taught that during the syllabus, but it's always in your mind, I think.
1: Yeah.
3: Rowan, applaud your apprentice at 17 years of age, because at 17 years of age, I mean, he's obviously, his parents are making him unpack the dishwasher, but if he's ever in a share house,
1: my God, he's been raised
3: that skill. But, Rowan, thanks very much.
0: He's just here. I was going to ask him, do you have to stack the dishes at home? He does, yeah. So you can pass on the credit to his mum.
1: Okay. Yeah, absolutely. You can tell that's a man that's come out of a 16-year-long training camp. He's probably given the first year of his life off, and now he gets it.
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0: Do you guys have any products that you can't get everywhere? Like food products often where you go, oh, this is a rare get.
1: Beck encounters this a lot because she always tells me that you can't get that everywhere and it excites her. So
0: there's a certain brand of yogurt that I enjoy that pops up at some Woolworths.
1: Right.
0: But not all, which I can't figure out.
1: Mm-hmm.
0: Musks, you know the Lifesaver musks?
1: Oh, yeah.
2: Yeah.
0: They're rare. I don't know if you guys, they're a big deal in our family. I run a different policy in my car to Zoe runs in her car. I am a very good Uber in my car and I have a selection of snacks and treats. And we've had to pare it down to like one musk, one ring per trip. You know, like you can't, because they're a bit moorish. And
1: oh, yeah.
0: They're so often you go to the servo, they have, and again, this is a niche world, but fruit pastilles are everywhere. No one wants fruit pastilles. I don't know why the geniuses at Lifesavers think that that's like that's what we want. We want musks.
1: Yeah.
0: You can't even really get regular Lifesavers anymore. You know, the multicolored ones?
1: Yeah.
0: They're not around.
1: That's a good thing to phase out, wasn't it?
2: Like, because the irregular ones were more like a rock candy, weren't they?
0: You get fruit tingles if you're lucky.
1: I can't believe the brand survived so long just on those. Because
0: that was the delivery method. It was the excitement. You didn't know what to. Got to remember, before the internet, that was enough dopamine for us to not know what color was coming next in a lolly. That used to be enough dopamine. Now we need 3-second TikToks that blow our minds. But before the clinkers, that was enough dopamine for the excitement of a clinker. We were happy with that level of dopamine.
1: Can you remember, I can't remember the name of it, but there was one that didn't have had a filled in hole, so it wasn't a donut.
0: That was fruit tingles.
1: Fruit tingles.
0: Mm. So they're still around. Are they
2: still around?
0: 100%. Yeah, they're great.
1: How do your kids feel about them? Because to me, they were at the time
0: the
1: category above all.
0: Are they at the top? Rue and I smashed a pack on the weekend. Great. It was a special treat. We broke the one piece per drive rule, and we had some fruit tingles. So musks for me is when I see them, I buy 5 packs. I get very, very excited, and I load up. Because it's honestly 1 in 6 servos has musks. I get excited when I'm running low on fuel in an area I'm not often in because I go, okay, well, this gives me a chance to see if this happens to be one of the musk servos.
1: Mm-hmm.
0: Zoe has discovered something else. There is a small IGA that we're sometimes near. Zoe's got a bit of a penchant for artificial banana flavor. So like, really? You know, banana lollies, Barney bananas, that kind of thing, loves that particular flavor.
1: Grow into that or always have it? Because I feel
0: I guess you have it from childhood. If you love a lolly banana, some people, it's a bit of a polarizing taste, but if you love a lolly banana, this is for you. There are some chocolate flavors you can't get at every, I don't know if you had deeply dived into this. Every supermarket doesn't stock all the Cadbury or all the Whittakers or whatever. I personally am partial, and again, not about me, but partial to a Whittakers almond block.
1: Really?
0: And sometimes I've said to them, hey, where's your Whittakers almond? And they'll be like, here it is. I'm like, no, that's dark almond. I'm looking for almond. They go, no, I think this is almond. With all due respect, sir, I know what I'm talking about, and that is dark almond. And then they go, I guess we don't have regular almond. And I go, okay, well, tell your boss to fix it because you don't know how many people are coming up and down this aisle, and we don't want dark almond. We want milk. We want milk almond. We want the 33%. Okay, no one's in the guts to speak up for it, but you're probably hemorrhaging customers because anyway. On the Whittakers thing, Zoe has found at this particular IGA, they have a banana flavor. Okay. So she's like, great. Can we stop at that IGA? They stock the banana. I think I'm not a fan of it. So I can't remember the exact flavor, but it's, you know, banana filling in a chocolate block. So imagine the excitement when at this IGA, not only were we getting chocolate, but Zoe goes, we'll get some ice cream as well. And we're going away for the weekend. Goes to the ice cream place. Comes back with, I think it's Peter's or maybe, I think it's a Peter's bucket of ice cream, like a tub, normal 1 liter tub. Comes back and goes, look at what they've got. It's like Napolitana or Neapolitana, but instead of chocolate, strawberry, vanilla, it's banana split flavor, banana, choc chip and chocolate. So like banana cookies and chocolate.
1: Yep.
0: She's never seen it before. Right, okay. I think this is a new flavor. She's so excited. Next supermarket shop, she goes to look for this banana split, 3 flavors in 1. Can't find it at our regular supermarket. Goes to another supermarket in our area. Can't find it.
1: So it was a winner.
0: It was a winner. It was delicious. It seems to be only at this IGA in the country, this regional IGA, that
2: you just used by date.
0: Right.
2: I'm looking at 1985.
0: Yeah. No, I'm looking at the branding.
2: Well, that was the strawberry and it's just gone bad over many years.
0: I'm looking at the branding, right? It's not limited edition. It's not new. Okay. It is a flavor that is produced. And again, Fingers Peters could be wrong.
1: Mm.
0: I feel like this IGA in the country, this small regional IGA, it's got the banana chocolate, it's got the banana split ice cream flavor. I think it's some sort of banana portal.
1: Really?
0: Right? Like that just exists in the universe. It's this special place in the universe that has special access to banana flavored things. And
1: did it have masks?
0: Yes.
1: It's the perfect spot for you guys.
0: I think we're going to go and live there. I think we're going to go and live in this small town because they just get us, you know? Mm. They just get the Blake family. That's all we need. They understand our confectionery needs. So I'm just saying, maybe this only applies to us, but when you find a supermarket that's got your stuff and it's like a portal, like it is like it's from another world. And Zoe has bought three tubs from there that we've now taken back to our house and we've frozen. We've got no room in the freezer because she's hoarding these tubs because she's scared the portal will close. Any good science fiction fan knows if you're lucky enough to find a portal, use it, baby, because you don't know when portals close.
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2: Red light, green light.
3: Sydney traffic.
4: 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And North Sydney, the Warringah Freeway between the Pacific Highway and Lane Cove Tunnel. 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
1: Morning Chat is on. Let's do it for a Tuesday. And Emma Chow, you know we love revenge on this show.
2: Oh, all forms of revenge as well. The pettier the better, but I also like those real long game calculated revenge.
1: Yeah, ones with a big run up.
2: Yeah, and like you're just patient, you're waiting.
1: Yeah.
2: Waiting and waiting. You're gaslighting them into thinking something.
1: You're just waiting in the bushes with your binoculars. That's kind of creepy.
2: You've also got a blue van with no windows.
1: And a big trench coat of nothing on underneath. Okay, we're going to be celebrating revenge next on 131060. Hey, also remember, $500 cash guaranteed to be won after 6 a.m. with Battle of the Sexes. And more invites to One More Time at the Cross. We announced the Potbellies are going to be one of our headline DJs.
2: So good. Wait until you hear the rest of the acts. Like, this lineup is only happening now and never again.
1: All of this to come. If you keep it right here, 104.1 Today FM. Tuesday morning, you got Nathan M, and that was a morning.

0: 104.1 Today FM, Nathan M from Morning Chat on your Tuesday. A guaranteed $500 cash is yours just after six. Battle of the Sexes returns. Blokes, I need you to lift because we lost again yesterday. I've got to stop giving the ladies the $500, but somebody's going to win it after six. One thing we love to celebrate is sweet, sweet revenge.
1: I actually paid for his phone, so I rang Telstra, got the phone number that he had for 20 years discontinued.
2: The neighbour sort of parks his car on my grass and smokes, so I sticky taped them to the windscreen.
3: And when the pizza came to go out, we'd all stand round and all just touch it, put a little hair in it.
4: Nathan Emma's The Revengers.
0: Oh, how good is revenge, Emma Chow?
5: From the really petty to the really well-executed extreme revenge, we are here for all of it. And Sydney, you've proven time and time again that you are a vengeful lot of people.
0: And that's why we love you, because you can take out revenge on so many different people.
5: Well, if someone does wrong by you, they deserve to have karma handed to them.
0: You can take out revenge on a sibling.
5: Yeah.
0: I mean, when I was younger, so many different pieces of revenge I would take out on my sibling.
5: Yeah.
0: All the time.
5: On an ex. On a teacher.
0: On a colleague.
5: On a neighbour.
0: Oh, yeah. On your part, just on your partner.
5: Oh, you know what? Road rage. It could even be, what if someone steals your parking spot? What do you do then, huh?
0: So
5: what do you do then?
0: 131060. Help us celebrate revenge. Any kind of revenge. It can be small, it can be petty, it can be big. 131060, we are looking for your revenge stories. Here's some of the revenge stories we've had over the last couple of weeks.
6: 12-year-old boy and loves the PlayStation, playing up until midnight. So he goes to school, I take it to my work.
7: 10 years ago, you could buy these little remote controls on eBay where you could change the channel of TV, and I switched the TVs off about 30 seconds before the final of the race.
0: Sturgios.
8: In emails, I'm oftenly referred to as Sergio. So in my replies, I will purposely spell their name wrong. They learn their lesson.
0: Yeah.
5: Oh, good.
0: 131060, give us your stories of revenge and we will celebrate you next.
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13: 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The M1 Pacific Motorway at Brooklyn. There is a broken down van southbound in the left lane just past the Hawkesbury River Bridge. And in Eastern Creek, look out for the roadwork zones happening on the M7 motorway. It's the off-ramp to the M4, but traffic is affected in all directions. 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
15: This image will never go from my mind. 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And I went up to him and I said, that's one of the more impressive things.

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0: for you Tuesday, Nathan Emma 104.1 Today FM. This is your morning chat. A guaranteed $500 up for grabs after six with our famous Battle of the Sexes. Amy Shark joining us live just before seven as well. Plenty's on the way.
1: I'd actually paid for his phone. So I rang Telstra, got the phone number that he had for 20 years discontinued.
2: The neighbour sort of parks his car on my grass and smokes. So I sticky taped them to the windscreen.
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4: Nathan Emma's The Revengers.
0: Oh, Em. Can you taste that?
5: Oh, it's sweet.
0: What is that?
5: Ooh. It tastes like revenge.
0: It is. It's beautiful, tasty, delicious revenge. And that's what this show celebrates.
5: We don't care how petty the revenge is. By the way, the pettier the better. But if you've gone to extreme lengths, we love that too.
0: Sonia from Warrington. Good morning, Son. How are you?
6: Up yours, guys.
5: Up yours, Sonia. Sonia.
0: Thank you for using the official term of endearment greeting of this show. Sonia, have you taken out sweet, sweet revenge?
6: I did. Just this weekend, noticed this car in our complex. It's a new complex.
5: Yeah.
6: And she decided to park in one of my spots. I've got two.
5: Yeah.
6: On Friday. And I was like, okay.
0: Okay.
6: Park the second car outside.
0: Yeah.
6: And then came home Saturday night after a loss to the Giants game.
0: Oh,
6: you know,
0: no,
6: still a big cut.
0: There was not a big sound in the west of the town, was there, unfortunately?
6: No. And she's parked in my spot again, and I'm like, nah.
5: Not this time.
0: No,
6: not this time.
0: Not today.
6: Not this time.
0: Not today.
5: So what did you do?
6: I parked my car like inches away from her where she can't get into the driver's side. She has to climb into the other side to get to the driver's.
0: Mm.
6: And I write a note on the back on massive writing. Do not park here. You don't live with me.
0: Oh, yes. You don't.
6: Because it's numbered. The spots are numbered. And there are so many visitor, like free ones, empty because half the building's still empty.
0: I love that you wrote a note. Don't park here. You don't live with me. Like she's like, oh yeah, that's right. I don't live with a random lady called Sonia. Good on you, Son. Thank you. Ruby from Ryde. Hi, Ruby.
7: Hi.
0: Hi, Ruby. Have you taken out sweet, sweet revenge?
7: Well, my husband kept nagging me about the grocery bill, so I stopped buying all of his stuff, and I also gate-kept toilet paper. There was a day that my daughter and I left for home, and he had no toilet paper in the entire house, and I just left and set up yours.
5: Oh, my God, I love that.
0: Hang on, so where do you keep, like, have you got it hidden somewhere?
7: Yeah, I had it all hidden. Yes, I had it all hidden.
0: Where do you hide it?
7: Well, I just hid it in the back of my daughter's cupboard, and then
5: boys aren't that smart.
7: And he had nothing, not a square to spare.
5: So,
0: not a square to spare.
5: Were there tissues in the house, or did he have to resort to like paper towel? Oh.
7: Yes, to have a shower.
0: Very good. Very good. Yeah, hose yourself off, you sicko.

0: Ryan from Warrnambool Heights. Hey, Ry.
1: How are you going? Up yours, guys?
0: Up yours, mate. Revenge. What have you done?
1: So back when I was really little, my sister used to dress me up in their little girl's clothes with her cousin.
2: Yeah.
1: And on my 18th birthday, she brought out photos and all my mates paid me out for ages.
0: Oh.
2: No, so, did you have a character name? Or like, what was your name, Rebecca, instead of Ryan?
1: I can't remember back that far.
0: You've pushed it out of your memory. Yeah. So how'd you get it back? Yeah.
1: So my mate's mother is a alterations lady. So with her work clothes, she used to work at St. George Bank. I used to take them to her and take them in a centimetre every week.
2: Oh, my God, that's amazing. So she would think, oh, my God, I'm getting fat. I'm putting on weight. But it's actually just...
1: weight for ages. Yeah.
0: And did she say anything to you, being like, oh, I'm getting bigger and bigger?
1: No, she used to talk to Mum about it, but I used to just laugh at it. And I told my dad about it 6 months later. Like, we'd done it for months and months I was doing it.
2: So were you taking it in once a month? Is that what you were doing?
1: Yeah, about once a fortnight-ish, and then, like, only a little bit millimetres, and I'd take them in and then lift the legs up a little bit on a slack.
0: It is. That, Ryan, is sinister and wonderful and
2: evil.
0: You know what? Salt and pepper tickets.
2: Yeah.
0: Ryan, that is sensational.
2: Did your sister ever find out?
1: Years later. Yeah, I told her.
2: Oh, yeah. She hates you.
0: She's been through pills and pills of Ozempic.

0: 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Nathan M for a Tuesday, 17 minutes to 6. Emma Chow, we have got a guaranteed $500 cash that will be won after 6 with Battle of the Sexes. I really need the blokes to lift because, once again, the ladies' pants is yesterday. It is not good, but somebody will win that money very soon.
1: As a DJ, this is a request, Mr. Radio Man.
2: You know you're onto a really good thing when other people copy what you're doing. Just at the same time, doing the same thing. Song requests at 5:45 in the morning. Who would have thunk it?
0: Yeah.
2: You can request any song that you want, and it's going to get played next. And we really let you pick the song.
0: Yeah, but guess what? It doesn't matter if other people are copying us. We do it better. We do it better, Emma Chow, because we actually play the songs.
2: Exactly.
0: I'm sure if there's another station that does it, they'd probably just have pre-prepared songs that they do. Not us right here. This is real. Look. We're actually talking. We're on the airwaves. Whatever song you want to hear, you call 131060 right now. Not only that, why don't we sort some people out with some Red Rooster?
2: Yum.
0: Let's sort you out with Red Rooster. I think it's like $10 chickens and we give you $50 to spend a Red Rooster.
2: You can get a chook like every day of the week.
0: Oh, stop it. All right. Whatever song you want to hear, the ball is absolutely in your court. You call 131060 right now. We play what song you want to hear. We sort you out with a Red Rooster voucher. You can sort the family out for dinner. The side out for lunch. Whatever you want. 131060. Jump on the phones. Nathan Emma's Morning Chat request line is on the airwaves next. Sabrina Carpenter keeps us going in the meantime. 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

0: 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Hey, Amy Shark joins us live on the show just before 7 a.m. We've also, we're the only show that does this.
1: This is our request, Mr. Radio.
0: Well, the only show that does it properly, Emma Chow.
1: Yeah. You get to request whatever song you want to hear, and we're going to play it on the radio next.
0: Yeah, whatever song you want to hear, you call 131060. We also sort you out with a Red Rooster voucher, so you can sort yourself out for dinner or lunch for the site, for the family. Christy from Narellan. Hi, Christy. Good morning.
2: Good morning. Up yours, guys.
0: Up yours, Christy. Thank you for using the official greeting of Nathan Emma. What can we do for you this morning? Is there a song you want to hear?
2: Black Eyed Peas, the request line. Oh. You keep playing that, I keep hearing it, bopping along, and then you lose it.
1: Yeah, we only play a little bit.
0: Because it's called the opener. So when we play this, it's
1: in the intro.
0: My request little random. So you want to hear that in full, Christy?
2: Yes, please. Oh. I'm driving to work. I need something to get me motivated.
0: Nice. What do you do for work, Christy?
2: I'm traffic control.
0: Traffic control.
1: Oh, okay, yeah.
0: Important stuff.
1: But it can get a bit monotonous, so I get it. You want to have something to pump you up.
0: You want to be vibed up for it, Christy. All right, well, Christy, Em's going to tell you how to introduce his song, and we're going to play it in full. It is the song from our intro, and let's play it in full to celebrate the Black Eyed Peas. Em Chow, what does she need to say?
1: Okay, so you're going to say, hey, this is Christy from Narellan, and this is Request Line on Today FM.
0: Go ahead, Christy.
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0: Yeah.
1: Love it.
0: This is for you.
2: 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Call up the request line.

0: Well, isn't this one of the greatest things that's ever happened on radio? On our request line this morning, somebody requested the song request line.
1: Which is also the intro to the segment request line.
0: 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Shout out to Christy from Narellan. The request line returns tomorrow with Nathan Emma for our morning chat. We're the only show who does it, but Emma Chow, we're also the only show who does a little game called Battle of the Sexes with a guaranteed $500 cash.
1: Yeah, and the girls are smashing the boys. What are we, 13-8?
0: Had another win for you ladies yesterday. Yep. So, boys, come on. It's one step forward, three steps back for us. Yep. So, I really need us to lift and I need us to stay with that forward momentum.
1: But either way, someone's winning $500 cash very soon.
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7: 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On the M4, this morning reports of a car in the shoulder lane eastbound just before Homebush Bay Drive. Bit of fog in Sydney's outer suburbs, including on the M2 this morning around Morecambe Hills and through Carlingford. Just take extra care out there this morning. 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
10: Hey there, I'm Lauren Howarth. Drivers are being urged to take extra care this morning. There's a road weather alert out for fog for those in parts of Western Sydney. The Weather Bureau's warning reduced visibility could make road conditions dangerous. More than 60% of the state's nurses and midwives often consider leaving the industry, while close to half have already started looking for alternative work. That's according to a new report out today. Schools are being urged to think before they post photos and videos of students and teachers online. The eSafety Commissioner has released new guidelines amid a rise in AI-generated deepfakes. And Australia continues to dominate the Commonwealth Games. We've won more than 10 medals overnight, including a clean sweep in the women's 100-metre freestyle with Meg Harris in one, Molly O'Callaghan in two and Shayna Jack in three. Today's weather forecast, fog in some parts, clearing for a sunny day, 21 the top in Parramatta and the city. Your shot at an easy $500 cash with Nathan Emma's Battle of the Sexes is just 15 minutes away on 104.1 Today FM.
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14: Good morning, Sydney. 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
15: Emma Chow is like an acai bowl.
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15: Nutritious.
1: Huh? How dare you?
15: Full of energy.
1: Oh, okay. That's fun.
15: And just fun to say.
1: Hello, sorry.
15: It's a balanced breakfast for your ears.
17: Itchy ears, little Emma Chow.
15: And so much fun.
18: Da-kong.
15: Da-chong.
14: Is it okay to kiss your kids on the mouth?
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1: Yeah.
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6: 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Nah!
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19: Wake up with Nathan Emma.
0: Tuesday's on for you, Sydney. Good morning. Up yours and up yours, Emma Chow.
1: Up yours.
0: This is probably one of my favourite stories that I've seen this week already. And it's only Tuesday. How about this? An 82-year-old grandmother has successfully, as in she was victorious, successfully campaigned to bring happy hour back to her assisted living home. Oh. I love this so much.
1: So when you're in assisted living, that's not a nursing home, is it? That's like an over 55's retirement village type scenario?
0: It's kind of, well, I think there's stages. In some assisted living areas or like organisations, there's different levels. So some of it is full nursing home.
1: Okay, because I'm thinking of like, you know, in Seinfeld when Jerry's parents moved to Florida and they're in that like, they're in that like over 55's?
0: Yes.
1: I feel like it's that and they're always like fighting with their neighbours on bingo nights and stuff like that.
0: Well, this bird's 82, so. Right, okay. I think it's a proper nursing home.
1: Okay, but happy hour.
0: So it's essentially, it's called the, so this is her law, it's called the Grandparents Happy Hour Law, allows aged care facilities, so it is an aged care facility, to serve residents and their guests a beer or a wine at organised events without needing a liquor licence.
1: Oh, that's amazing.
0: So if they do like Tuesday night bingo, and when I say night, it's like 4 p.m, right?
1: Yeah.
0: If they do Tuesday bingo, then they can have a little reshes or
1: so
0: something, or a little cardi.
1: A little shardy.
0: A little carbonate.
1: A little shandy.
0: Yes.
1: On a Sunday arvo at 4 p.m. And
0: let's be honest, if you're on your way out, You wanna do it at least a bit tipsy.
1: Yeah, just a little bit.
0: Imagine it there, like Tuesday afternoon craft, and you know, Hank, who's 97, he's pissed as a parrot. How good would that be?
1: Look, Hank at 97 probably doesn't have a lot going for him, so if he can get pissed on an on
0: he's just drawing dicks on Tuesday Margaret's paper Arbo. Next door to
1: it's still funny at the age of 97.
0: Good on you guys. Well done to this old bird. I think that is fantastic. More drunk old people is what I say. I think that should be the motto of this show. Hey, coming up very soon, guaranteed $500 cash, Emma Chow. We're the only show who does this every single morning. Battle of the Sexes returns.
1: Guaranteed $500, and the girls are up 13-8. Yeah. Our way.
0: Within minutes. Boys, I need you to lift. Also, Sydney, I need you to lift because after 7, we have got more exclusive invites to the night we bring back the cross. One more time at King's Cross. We announced that the Potbellies are going to be one of our headlining DJs.
1: Yep.
0: Exclusive invites. You can only get them from us, and you can only get them from us after 7. You keep it right here. Plenty on the way. J-Lo gets us started. 104.1. Here we go.

0: and Emma.
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0: It's Battle of the Sexes. 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
0: 7 minutes past six, tops of 21 in Moorebank, 21 in Rudy Hill, $500 cash will be won next with Battle of the Sexes, but now...
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4: Here's what everyone's going to be talking about today. If you want a bit of a work from home hack, make people think that you're working... Kmart is where you need to go.
0: Wait, what?
4: There's a new $20 automatic mouse mover that can keep your computer awake by physically moving your mouse, stopping your status from appearing as away.
0: What is it, like a mouse vibrator or something?
4: Yeah, like it shakes it.
0: But is that its sole purpose? Like,
4: well,
0: is it
4: the thing. So people are joking that it's the ultimate work from home hack. Others are arguing that it has plenty of legitimate uses, like preventing computers from sleeping during long software updates, downloads, or online queues.
0: Right, okay. You know what it reminds me of? That Simpsons episode where Homer gets the ducking bird. Yes, hit the any key. Yes, yes, yes. You have no idea what I'm talking about? Do you know what I'm talking about?
4: No. I'm just nodding. That's what I do sometimes.
0: You're
4: I just
0: so
4: nod
0: polite.
4: Along.
0: You're so
4: I
0: polite.
4: Nod along.
0: Yeah.
4: Punch the monkey. Remember the orphan Japanese macaque monkey?
0: Oh, yes. Punch.
4: Yeah, he was like, it was very, very sad. His mum and like siblings all disowned him. And then no one in the zoo wanted to be friends with him.
0: He was rejected.
4: Yes, and then he got a girlfriend and everyone was really happy because they were like cuddling and like piggybacking and stuff like that.
0: Mm.
4: He's just celebrated his first birthday.
0: Oh, 1 year old.
4: And he's received 2,500 birthday cards.
0: Okay, but he can't read.
4: Yeah, but it's the intention.
0: It's just a little pointless, to be honest. Bit of a waste.
4: We'd
0: give him 2,500 bananas. You know what I mean?
4: He would appreciate that
0: more. Of course he would. So who are the cards for? You can't... What's he going to read them? Punch Monkey's going to read them, is he?
4: Have you ever sent a card to anyone?
0: Never.
4: Like,
0: never.
4: They put flowers outside Buckingham Palace or like...
0: Nah.
4: Sending cards to like doctors or
0: can
4: like...
0: I
4: went to go get blood drawn the other day and the lady whose office it was, Catherine, had many cards from many patients.
0: Can I say something controversial?
4: What?
0: I think cards are a waste of time. I think they're like $9-$10.
4: I read cards.
0: Mm. Yes, I
4: Unless
0: never keep
4: they're really
0: them.
4: Fancy special. Like when it was my 40th, I kept all my 40th cards.
0: I throw all my cards
4: out. But like
0: out.
4: I read them and then I throw them
0: I'm not going to reread them. I'll put them up. I'll put them up for like a couple of days, and then after like 3 days, then it gets weird.
4: I don't need to know that Annie Susan said Merry Christmas from like 3 weeks ago.
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10: 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On the M4, this morning reports of a car in the shoulder lane eastbound at just before Homebush Bay Drive. Bit of fog in Sydney's outer suburbs, including on the M2 this morning around Morecambe Hills and through Carlingford. Just take extra care out there this morning. 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
0: All right, Sydney, you know what time it is. 13:10:60, a guaranteed $500 cash. If you want to win it right now, it couldn't be easier. 13:10:60, it's the game we made famous. Emma Chow, it's called Battle of the Sexes. One lady from Sydney v one bloke from Sydney. Three questions, best of two. Wins the cash. We do this every single morning.
4: Well, it's best of three, but first to two.
0: Yeah, first to two.
4: Yeah, yeah. Look at those phones light up. Everyone wants to get involved in Battle of the Sexes. We've got $500 cash up for grabs. The girls are currently smashing the boys 13-8. But don't get lazy, girls. You still need a call and we've got to stay ahead.
0: I just
4: keep pantsing
0: like
4: the crap out of them.
0: Because the boys, we start well and then we just crumble like under pressure. So 13:10:60, boys, ladies of Sydney, if you would like to win a guaranteed $500 cash, you call right now. 13:10:60. It's the game we made famous. It's Battle of the Sexes, and you only do it with us, Nathan Emma. Good morning.
31: Jay

0: Morning, Nathan Emmett, 20 minutes past six. We are the show, we are the station that has made this famous.
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0: Oh yeah, battle of the sexes, we play it every single morning. $500 cash is on the line. Currently the ladies are leading the blokes. Surprise,
3: 13-8.
0: 13-8.
3: Am I going to smash it again today? Aren't we, Fiona, in Merrylands?
4: Absolutely, guys. Up yours.
0: Up yours, Fee. Thank you for using the official greeting of the show. Fiona, you're going head-to-head with Johnny from French's Forest. John, I need you this morning. Can you deliver for me, Johnny boy?
5: Up your guys. I can do it.
0: Come on, John. John, do you go to the pub often? Do you do quizzes or anything like that?
5: No, I've been studying at home every day.
0: Okay, this is good. Just studying. All right, let's do this, guys. Your names are your buzzers. First to two, round one. Let's do this. Come on, John, I need you.
3: What sci-fi franchise made the phrase "May the Force be with you" famous? Fiona.
4: Star Wars.
3: I knew it as soon as you answered the phone, Fiona.
0: Can I have a quick sidebar with John?
3: I will give you 10 seconds.
0: Okay, John, just you and me now. No one else can hear this. Fiona's clearly going to be quick and buzzing in. I need you to just buzz in, even if you don't know, mate. Just have a crack, okay? Because you need this.
5: Let's go.
0: All right, we're going to go back into the arena. No one heard that. All right, okay.
5: Perfect, let's go.
0: Okay.
3: Round two.
0: Hey, guys, we're back. Here we go. Come on, Johnny. Come on, brother.
3: Which European city is known as the City of Love?
4: Fiona.
3: Fiona.
0: Shit.
4: Venice or Paris.
0: No.
3: I'm really sorry, Fiona, John, but we have to take your first answer and Venice is not it. John.
0: John, what's the answer?
5: Paris.
0: Yes, Johnny!
3: By default!
0: Yes! Okay, John.
3: Not only did the girl win the first point, she even gave away the second point because she felt sorry for
0: John,
3: you, John.
0: She fell over a hurdle there, but we take all we can get because now we're down to a tiebreaker, Johnny. But remember what I said. She buzzes in quick, so we got round three.
3: Put your thinking caps on. This might
0: confuse
3: you.
0: Come on, John. Come on, brother. Here we go. This is for the win. This is for $500.
3: How many days of the week begin with the letter T?
4: Fiona.
5: John.
3: Fiona.
4: Two.
3: Yes! $500 cash is all yours, Fiona. And more importantly...
0: Oh, John's hung up. John's
3: a sore loser.
0: Fiona was just... You were lightning quick, Queen. You were 14, so quick.
3: 14-8, Fiona.
0: Yeah,
3: I knew it.
0: Well done. There was honestly, I love John and he gave it a fair shake, but Fee, you were Rowan Browning out of the blocks.
3: Amazing.
0: There in the 100 metres. You were brilliant, Fee. Congratulations. $500.
4: Thanks very much, guys. I've already had 3 coffees. I'm on my way to work.
3: Yes.
0: I would have guessed it was between 3 and 20 based on how quick you are.
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10: Red light, green light.
11: Sydney traffic! 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Good morning, Sydney. Traffic into Homebush. Delay, debris down Parramatta Road westbound Homebush Bay Drive. Bexley, broken down truck just off Forest Road at Stony Creek Road. St Clair slow southbound off Mamre Road and the M4 and the M1 slow leaving from the Hawkesbury toward Warunga. 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
0: 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But I knew it, I knew you. Hey, this is Taylor Swift on Today FM. I knew it, I knew
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21: Hi, I'm Lauren Howard. A bit of a foggy morning for parts of Western Sydney. The Weather Bureau has issued a road weather alert urging drivers to take extra care. Pennant Hills Road at Carlingford has been named the state's number one crash hotspot. That's according to new AMI data, with nose-to-tail crashes the most common type of accident, followed by drivers failing to give way. history for Australia at the Commonwealth Games.
2: She's going to do Rose Davies what no Australian has ever done before. A female has won the 10,000 metres at the Commonwealth Games.
21: She only took the lead for the first time with 700 metres to go. And we're still in first spot on the medal table with 55 medals, including 25 gold. And firefighters in France and Spain are racing to get the upper hand on raging wildfires before a new heatwave arrives. Around 300,000 people, including tourists and residents, have been evacuated.
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21: Today's weather forecast, fog in some parts, clearing for a sunny day, 21 the top in Parramatta and the city. Nathan Emma's $50,000 pub quiz is back this morning. Answer five questions in 30 seconds and you could win $50,000. 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
28: Ariana Grande's new album Petal is out on Friday and here's what we know so far. It's her second shortest album. It only runs for 36 minutes.
29: How many songs?
28: And 8 seconds.
29: How many songs are on there?
28: I think there's 12 songs.
29: Okay.
28: So we've got a track list. Kiss Me, Hate That I Made You Love Me, which is the one that's out at the moment. Petal, Stay, Oh Well, Big Feelings, Freak, Warning Signs, Like I Do, Never Get Over Me, oh. Bad Thing, and Nowhere, Nobody.
29: They sound like about relationships.
28: Yes.
29: Are they relationship-based? They've got to be.
28: I want to hear what Oh Well sounds like and Freak. I reckon they're the ones.
29: Freak
28: maybe
29: be,
28: Bad Thing as well.
29: Freak's going to be more upbeat, I reckon.
28: So she was surprising fans at her show the other day. I saw this on socials by having her team walk around the stadium with noise-cancelling headphones and letting them listen exclusively to the album for the first time.
29: Oh, that's cool.
28: And the reactions were like, oh, my God, this is the best album she's ever made.
29: That's actually really cool.
28: Isn't that cool?
29: I kind of love that they were doing that. So people were just getting exclusive access to listen to the song.
28: Yeah, they're just like, do you want to hear some of the new album? They'd hear like a couple minutes, someone else would hear a couple minutes, and no one's going to be able to like really remember what it sounds like.
29: No, didn't Harry Styles do something like this in Sydney? There was something in Bondi.
28: Yes, there were records. I think there were 7 record stores all around the world that were playing the first song off the album.
29: Yeah, and the same thing. You like you went into a room.
28: Aperture. Yeah.
29: Yeah.
28: Yeah.
29: Interesting.
28: And finally, Zendaya has a warning for Spider-Man fans. The movie comes out this week, brand new day.
29: We're going tomorrow, aren't we?
28: Yeah, we're going to the premiere tomorrow. Things are not looking good for Peter. So she was explaining, like, in the end of the third movie, MJ and Ned are going off to college and everything's, like, hunky-dory for them.
29: Mm. And they all forget who Peter is.
28: They all forget who Peter is. And Zendaya said, as a fan of Peter Parker, I always want him to have a happy ending. But I don't know, guys. It's not looking good.
29: Oh.
28: Oh!
29: Well, they're not going to kill him off because he's in Avengers.
28: No, but what if he doesn't end up with MJ? Because in the trailer, you see that MJ has, like, a new love interest.
29: Oh, no, that will upset me.
28: I don't want them to not be together.
29: That genuinely will upset me.
28: It will make me cry.
29: I know.
28: They have to be together.
29: I will actually, like, even though they're together in real life, so it's okay.
28: No, but everyone's obsessed with their relationship on screen.
29: Well, to be fair, if they break up, then that might be an opening for old Nate, who's obsessed.
28: Wait. As the characters MJ and Peter.
29: Yeah, I will become an actor for her, you know this.
27: And that is what's trending now with Emma Chow.
29: She's the love of my life, Zendaya. I would do anything for her. You know this. My wife has even given me permission to do so.
28: Oh, hall pass.
29: Hey, speaking of somebody else.

0: Today FM, you got Nathan M and Emma Chow. We adore this lady. She's one of Australia's biggest music stars, but she's proving she's far from done, guys, and far from just music. Let me tell you, she's got many caps that she can wear.
1: Well, now she's an actor.
0: She is. Fresh off making her, get this, feature film debut. Oh, okay, was she just in a tiny little film, alongside some nothing actors? No, Russell Crowe, alongside, now she's showing off. She's back doing what she does best, brand new album, that's 100% Amy Shark. Well, said her name now. A new single, It's Kinda Hot, is out now, and the album Soft Pop, available everywhere. Please welcome to the show, Amy Shark.
2: Oh my God, you are so fluent.
0: So fluent.
1: Yeah. He's really good at talking.
2: You're actually good at radio.
0: Yeah, yeah. That's it, mate. It's all written down for me. She's an actor. How the hell did this happen? Did Rusty call you himself, or what happened?
2: I've always said, you know, like acting was my first love. You know,
1: really?
2: Yeah, and I don't know how serious he thought I was, but like I would always joke and say, like, you know, when are you going to tap me in, Coach? Like, give me a role.
0: Yeah.
2: And then, yeah, he literally just sent me, he said, I'm going to send you a script and, you know, all I can do is line up an audition.
0: Yeah.
2: And then the rest is up to you. And so I read it and I loved it because, like, I've grown up watching fight movies and I love, like, Jean-Claude Van Damme and Bloodsport.
0: So good.
2: And
0: I was like,
1: it's an MMA movie, right?
2: Yeah, it's about an MMA fighter. And I play an ex-MMA fighter. My dad is Russell Crowe and I'm, like, a trainer. So, it was just sick, and I just really wanted it.
0: The new single, we need to talk about, Kinda Hot. I'm just going to go straight off the bat with, it's kinda hot that you're into, like, blood sport and stuff. Like,
2: thank you, mate.
0: But as soon as she said that, I was like, this is, I'm going to write a song. Talk to us about the new single.
2: I mean, this whole album has been fun, but, like, the whole idea of picking these little things that you don't usually think about, but when you're just so fascinated.

0: and taken by someone, and it's those early days that I think it's such a awesome part of a relationship that you mm-hmm. get maybe a few times in your life where you just like, I'm so obsessed with this person, like yeah. they could do anything and I find it hot.
1: I could just exist. They probably, oh, you're such a hot breather, babe.
2: Yeah,
1: breathe.
2: So exactly. Hot. You can just walk and be like, oh,
0: and
2: the
0: it's
2: way
0: actually
2: they walk.
0: Turned into something that my friends and I say a lot. And obviously, I never know what I'm going to write about. I look back on it and I'm like, oh, yeah, subconsciously, I think it's because like my friend's dating now. And I remember her saying, oh, I don't know this guy. He's nice, but he was like, he ate his food like really slow. And I was like, it's kind of hot though. Like, and I think we would say that a lot, you know, about things.
1: Don't come to lunch with me, mate. Well, I asked
3: me.
1: Yeah. Well, I asked my wife. I was like, we've got Amy in. Is there anything that you find that's kind of hot? And she gave me a list of things. And as I'm reading through them, I'm like, there's not many on here that I do. So Ames and Em, I'll ask you as well. Reverse park when you put your arm behind their chair.
2: Yeah.
1: And then you're reversing like that.
0: Oh, see? Yes. That's kind of hot.
1: Is that kind of hot?
0: Yeah.
1: Okay. What about this
0: weird.
1: One?
0: Weird. That's actually a good
1: one.
0: Yeah.
1: Yeah. She said, so over the weekend, this is a recent one, and I find this weird, but we watched that voicemails to Isabel. Have you watched that?
0: Oh,
1: really sad.
0: Stop. I'll cry now.
1: Well, I was a blubbering mess.
0: Yeah.
1: She said, that was kind of hot.
2: Kind of hot. Yeah.
1: I was like, really? I cried during Cadbury ads.
2: Yeah. Yeah. Because you're...
1: You big puss. It's hot to be a pussy. What about this one? Cooking the perfect steak.
2: Oh, yeah.
1: Like a perfect medium rarer.
0: That's kind of hot. Because if you butcher it, that's just such an ick.
2: That is the biggest ick.
1: Is there anything that your husband does, or even if it's someone that's not him, or your co-host?
2: Well, it's not going to be you.
1: What do you mean?
2: Well, nothing that... Okay, because I put you in the brother box. You've got to understand
1: this. Brothers can be hot.
2: Yeah, but like not in that way.
1: I realised as I said it.
0: Sure, yeah, as that was coming out.
2: Do you know what's not hot? We were talking about Gen Zs the other day, Amy, and how they're like soft clubbing now. Have you heard about this?
0: I love the sound of this.
2: What? Oh, really?
0: Soft clubbing, what does it mean?
2: Well, we were hating on them. So they'll like get up really early in the morning and they'll do like
0: yoga.
2: Don't
0: black out.
1: Yeah.
2: No,
1: they don't even drink,
2: yoga,
1: mate.
2: And like ice baths and sauna and like drink matcha and coffee. Yeah, it's lame as. And we were talking about
1: silent discos and stuff.
2: Yeah, exactly.
1: The matcha.
2: Gen Zs just don't get it. Like they don't know how to party anymore.
0: Mm-hmm.
2: What do you think your wildest clubbing memory is?
0: It's... And I think I can taste it sometimes when I think about
1: she's a Goldie girl too.
0: So I'm actually like the highest possible level of
1: clubber.
0: Yeah,
1: exactly. She's a gold
0: standard.
1: You guys
0: would come to my town to experience it.
2: Yeah.
0: But like I used to work at Dish and it was at Pacific Fair, and I would go out for the night and I would go to work from the club would open up and we would all have glasses. Like I knew a couple of the other girls at dress clothing stores and we would all be opening up the stores like with our McMuffins and like it was before you'd even have coffee too. You'd have like a big can of V or something.
2: I was going to say,
0: and
2: you'd
0: it was
2: still
0: just,
2: be tasting the vodka Red Bull.
0: I can actually taste it now because it was the worst days of my life.
1: That's kind
0: of
1: hot.
0: Thank you, mate. I think you like me.
1: The new single, It's Kind of Hot, and 4 studio album called Soft Pop is available everywhere now. We love you, Amy Shark. Thanks for coming in.
0: Thank you, guys.
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10: 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Bedshed, no one's better in the bedroom. Good morning, Sydney. Delay Sinclair. Breakdown southbound Mamre Road at the M4. Bexley breakdown just off Forest Road, Stony Creek Road. Homebush two-car accident, Parramatta Road. Stratfield slow, Leppington just off Ingleburn for the Camden Valley Way. And the M1 into Wurunga slow, heading south. 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
1: 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Make sure you learn about the big changes to the unpaid tolls process. linkt.com.au/New South Wales tolls. Emma Chow, you said to me just before that you have an update on your months and months of unpaid tolls.
2: Oh, okay, it's not months. It's literally like a month. It might be 3 weeks
1: it's
2: to
1: like
2: a month.
1: Years and years. You've never paid a toll in your life.
2: I went on to, you know what's really good about Linkt?
1: Mm.
2: Is that it's every toll from every tollway, like regardless of like who owns what road.
1: Yeah, it's all
2: so everything's linked. There. It's all linked together. Get mm-hmm. it? Do you know how much I owed in tolls? It was like $93.
1: $93.
2: Yeah. Like, yeah. It listed like 20 different toll gates that I'd gone through, and I'm like, oh.
1: Yeah, and you'd been sitting there not yeah. doing it.
2: And so then I linked it to my e-tag, so I linked it to my e-toll, so paid good. It off my tag, and now...
1: And believe
2: I'm
1: it or not,
2: done.
1: It was easy to do, wasn't
2: I'm
1: it?
2: Clear of, it was actually so easy.
1: I'm so proud of you listening to your own ad. Linkt, helping you fix your unpaid tolls fast. Be like Emma Chow. That's the motto of this business. Today FM, Nathan M.

0: Post Malone, 104.1 Today FM. Nathan M for you Tuesday, 7 minutes to seven. Hey, we're the show that gives you two opportunities to win $50,000 every single morning. It is our famous 50K pub quiz. Five questions, 30 seconds, and your first chance is right now. 13, 10, 60, $50,000. And you make it even easier on people.
1: Yeah, I'm going to give you a free answer. So technically, you only need to use your brain for four of them. The answer to question three is the castle.
0: There you go. We've already given you one of the answers. The rest is up to you, and it is very easy. $50,000. 13, 10, 60 is our number. You call us right now because you could be winning that cash next.
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8: 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Morning Sydney, traffic queues delays Killarney Heights after a breakdown southbound off Warringah Road, the Rosewell Bridge. Two of three lanes closed. Significant delays back to Forest Way. St Clair southbound Mamre Road at the M4 slow. The M2 very heavy from Borkham Hills and delays Richmond Road off the M7 through to Old Windsor Road this morning. 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
19: Hey there, I'm Lauren Howard. E-Safety is urging schools to think before they upload photos and videos of students and teachers online. It's released new guidelines amid a concerning rise in AI-generated deepfakes, including dance videos and face swaps, with most of the images coming from school social media accounts or websites. There's a road weather alert for fog for Western Sydney this morning. The Weather Bureau is urging drivers to take extra care, saying reduced visibility can make road conditions dangerous. A new report has found two-thirds of our state's nurses and midwives often consider leaving the industry, while nearly half have started looking for a different job amid an unpredictable and high-intensity workload. And it's medals galore for Australia at the Commonwealth Games, including another gold for Sam Williamson, who's taken out the 50-metre breaststroke. Just 12 months ago, he couldn't walk due to a significant knee injury.
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19: Today's weather forecast. Morning fog in our west, clearing for sunny skies, a max of 21 in Auburn and the city. 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
24: 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Do you know?
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27: 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Hot shot.
28: Oh, that's right, baby. We are the station with two chances to win $50,000. Five questions, 30 seconds. And Max from Mossman, you are in the hot seat. Good morning, Maxie.
29: Hey, how you doing?
30: Hey,
28: good,
30: Max.
28: Bro. If you won 50K, what are you going to do with it?
29: Probably an engagement party, but she's got to say yes first, so...
28: Oh, hang on. You haven't even asked your partner to marry you yet.
29: No, I don't know if I'm getting too ahead of myself, but...
28: Does she know?
30: About marriage?
28: Yeah.
29: We have.
30: Okay, but so you know that she would say yes.
29: It's an assumption, but yes.
28: Yeah, but you never know. Assuming makes an ass out of you and me. Yeah,
30: don't
28: you know
30: do it unless she has specifically said, I can't wait to marry you.
28: So does she know that this is on the cards, like, soonish, Max?
29: In the short term.
28: I don't believe you.
30: How long have you guys been together? I have many questions. How long have you guys been together?
29: Nearly 3 years.
28: Okay. Yeah, that's well in the catchment. Yeah. I love that. Have you got a plan of how you're going to do it, Max?
29: I've got a bit of a rough plan at the moment, but still figure out all that.
28: Wow.
30: Well, don't spoil it in case she's listening.
28: No, as much as I want it. We can talk off air, Max. Yeah. All right, well, hopefully we can win you $50,000. What a beautiful story. You know how this works. 30 seconds, correctly answer five questions. Your timer starts at the end of the first question. You can pass, come back if you don't know an answer. We have to take your first answer. Max, you happy with all of that?
29: Yep, all good.
28: Good luck, sir. Let's do this.
30: Which artist has the albums Guts and Sour?
29: Pass.
30: Which famous Macca's item is a fish burger?
29: Philadelphia fish.
30: Tell him he's dreaming is a quote from which classic 90s Aussie film?
29: The Castle.
30: Which came first, Facebook or MySpace?
29: MySpace.
30: Which Disney princess has a pet tiger?
29: Pass.
30: Which artist has the albums Guts and Sour?
29: Pass.
30: Okay, which Disney princess has a pet tiger?
29: Moana.
30: Which artist has the albums Guts and Sour?
28: Oh!
30: Rodrigo, Max, and it was Jasmine that had a pet tiger.
28: You ever seen Aladdin? Ever seen Aladdin, Maxie?
29: Oh, no.
28: No. Yeah. Hey, you know what, Max? Don't worry about it, because I tell you what's better than $50,000 and perfect for a proposal.
30: What?
28: KFC voucher.
30: Close
28: the KFC. Oh, no, Red Rooster voucher. Red Rooster voucher, which is even better because they're the ones paying us. Stuff KFC. Red Rooster. I'm going to sort you out with $50 to spend at Red Rooster. How's that sound, Max?
29: Thanks, guys.
28: Yeah, that's
30: no
28: all yours.
30: You got lunch sorted
28: bad.
30: For the week.
28: I feel bad.
30: Or you can have a really big, just like degustation.
28: What you can do?
30: Red Rooster for dinner.
28: Get a full chook from Red Rooster.
30: Put the ring inside the stuffy.
28: Oh, so good.
30: Don't let her choke.
28: And get it.
29: That screams romance.
28: Yeah, honestly,
30: it
28: put
30: depends.
28: It right
30: if she's
28: in there.
30: A mad chicken fan.
28: Shove it right in the breast and just like, what's that? Is that a wishbone? No, it's a diamond. Look, Max, thanks for playing, brother. We appreciate it. There are more chances, okay?
30: And good luck with the proposal, Max. Let us know how you go.
29: Cheers, thanks, guys.
28: Good on you, Maxie. Hey, there's another chance at 8 a.m. this morning to play for $50,000. And remember, if you're hungry for experience, discover Hay Street, 3,000 square metre destination, food, bars, live experiences. Okay, Emma Chow, for the next couple of weeks, it is all about one thing only. The night we bring back King's Cross, one night only.
30: Yeah, it's happening at Mansions on Bayswater Road on Friday, August 7th.
28: Yesterday, we announced the first of many headline DJ acts that is going to be there. If you've missed it, you're going to find out who that is next. And not only that, we're going to do a ticket blitz. You can only get tickets from us, Em. One last time, King's Cross, Mansions, tickets available next. We'll tell you who the headline act is. Keep it in.

0: 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Emma Chow, tell everybody what we're doing.
1: Oh, we're bringing back the cross, baby.
2: Launching exclusively on the night, the new Mansions Mugs. A giant cocktail tea mug designed to bring everyone together. Today's got me feeling so free. Nathan Emma's Bring Back the Cross. Nathan Emma, gonna
1: celebrate one more time. There was no better time in history. In the history of partying, than the cross back in the day. And then it died, and we're bringing it back.
0: Yeah.
1: For one night only at Mansions.
0: We are breathing life into this thing. CPR and phones are going into meltdown.
1: Can I just say, Gen Zs could never. They could never understand the sticky floors, the stinky clubs, the dirty dancing.
0: You know why? It's because they wake up and do their morning walk and matcha.
1: Now, don't that's forget the ice baths.
0: My morning walk was shameful and hungover.
1: You were holding your heels. In your
0: that's
1: right
0: all that mate. The heels came off straight away. Emma Chow, look, we've been teasing this for a couple of weeks now, but the lineup for one night only in King's Cross is huge.
1: We promised that it would be epic, and now is the moment that we get to announce the first act.
0: Now
1: for the night,
0: they are here in the studio. Should I press play on this and we get to announce to Sydney who is number one on our lineup? Are we ready to go?
1: Let's do it.
0: Let's do it.
2: Sydney, get ready to turn it up, because the first DJs joining Nathan Emma for Bring Back the Cross are responsible for one of Australia's biggest dance floor anthems. You know the beat, you know the words, and when it drops, don't hold back.
1: Nostalgia.
0: Emma Chow, goosebumps. Dave, Johnny, Alan, welcome, boys.
1: Hi, guys.
3: Great to be here.
0: Oh, okay. Dave, yes. Let me tell you, when is the last time you've partied in the cross? How long has it been, you reckon?
3: Actually, last weekend.
0: Last weekend.
1: Right.
3: I never left.
0: Show off.
1: Do you guys think that the Potbellies would be the Potbellies if it weren't for the cross?
3: I mean, it's such a big part of, you know, our history and our story. You know, we signed a record deal there as well. Like, we've done a lot in King's Cross.
1: Well, you shot the Don't Hold Back video at Moulin Rouge, right?
3: That's right.
4: That's right. Yeah.
0: Johnny, what was it like back at the cross days when the Potbellies were coming up at the Rouge? What was it like?
4: It was one of the best times of our lives because everybody was involved. It wasn't just the DJs that were the stars. It was everybody.
0: Yeah.
4: And we had a trail. It was like Pied Piper. We'd have a trail of about 50 people just coming around with us, and everyone was there for the music. It was all love.
0: It's so good.
4: I mean, no phones, which is great. No. None of this.
0: People people holding up their requests.
4: They still did that.
0: Some crazy things out of the cross must have happened while you guys were doing gigs. Like, were there some nuts moments that you can share with us?
3: We signed a record deal.
0: Yeah.
3: In the cross, we got smashed on cocktails. And anyways, I thought nothing of it. Next day, 2 weeks later, I get like the contract into my post box with a little note going, I just found this on the gutter in King's Cross, and I had your name on it and your address because of the contract, and I think it's quite important. So there's some nice people out there.
0: Yeah, good.
1: Amazing. So the contract ended up in the gutter.
3: It was in the gutter, and I had I think he still got it. So I called him. I was like, why have I got our record contract in my hand? And he's like, oh, thank God.
1: Where is the wildest place you ended up after a night out?
5: Plan B was, but after Plan B, lost in some suburbs.
0: So, and this is before Apple AirTags, which you could have all had.
1: Right. Where will I find my friends? Like, that wouldn't have been existed.
0: Where's Alan? Belfield again. What's happened there? Okay, question. Let's go with you, Johnny. What did you wear to the club? Because this is one of the big questions that people are wanting to know when they come to our venue.
1: Yeah.
4: Well, everybody just wore sneakers because there's so much dancing going on. It wasn't super glam. It was jeans and t-shirts.
1: Best place to eat after a night out in the cross.
3: Piccolo Bar. I can't go past it.
0: Piccolo Bar is still one of my favourites.
3: Well, that used to open. The old guy passed away now, I think. Or he sold it on. It's a beautiful restaurant now. But he used to have it open. We'd have like toasties, Johnny.
4: Yeah.
3: And he'd have like a jukebox that we'd play. And it'd be like literally old record, you know. So we used to go there in the morning.
0: Hey, boys, thank you so much. Of course, two of Australia's biggest party acts. I love these. One Unforgettable Night, Sneaky Sound System, and the Potbellies. This is going to be a huge gig. Live at a night at the Barracks in Manly, Saturday, September 19th. Make sure you go and get your tickets at Ticketmaster because this is going to sell out.
1: It's going to be so good.
0: Boys, we appreciate it. Dave, Johnny, Alan, round of applause.
1: Yeah. Yeah.
3: We'll see you soon.
0: We have seen a couple of weeks. There is a contract that we have for you. Yeah. Do not give it to Miles.
1: Yeah. Yeah. Find it in the gutter out front of Manchester. Yeah. Okay?
0: Okay, 13 10 60, and let's do more exclusive invites. Should we do a bit of a ticket blitz
1: let's
0: next?
1: Let's do it. You can only get them here. You cannot buy these tickets. 13 10 60. If you want to bring not just you but three friends along too,
0: us
1: bringing
0: three
1: back
0: mates.
1: The house at Mansions.
0: One night only. One more night in King's Cross. Potbelly's only one of our headlines. Line DJs. We got more to announce as well. There are more exciting things. You are going to want to be there because we are filling up fast. 13 10 60. If you would like to join us with the Potbellies one more night in the Cross, 13 10 60. You jump on the phones now.
1: Hello.

0: 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You got Nathan M, the Potbellies, Emma Chow. We've just announced that they are going to be there with us.
1: Yep, and we are announcing the next act tomorrow.
0: Is that happening tomorrow?
1: It's happening tomorrow on the show.
0: Is it?
1: Yeah.
0: Is that who it is?
1: Yes.
0: Are we announcing that tomorrow?
1: Yes.
0: Oh. It just gets bigger and bigger. Okay, more exclusive invites next, 13 10 60. If you want to come along one more time at the cross, you can only get these tickets from us.
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0: Yes. Jump on the phones, 13 10 60. You can only get them here. Let's do one quickly now. Danielle from Lane Cove. Hi, Danny.
2: Hi, Danny.
0: Oh, I know. The phones have gone into meltdown. I'm assuming you want to be there, Danny?
2: Oh, absolutely. My husband and I met clubbing 25 years ago. Oh,
1: no way. Was it at the cross?
2: Beautiful.
0: Was it in the cross?
2: Oh, no, but we certainly spent a fair bit of time there over the years.
0: What was your go-to club, Danny, that you used to frequent?
2: Oh, God, memory loss. I'm a bit nervous, actually.
1: Do you know what? Anywhere along Bayswater Road was like where it was at.
0: Also, don't blame memory loss, Danny. We know what it actually was.
1: It was blacking out.
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7: Red light, green light.
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9: 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Different. Good morning, Sydney. We've got traffic delays in the Homebush. Bike accident, Parramatta Road, Underwood Road. Very heavy Roseville Bridge traffic off Warringah Road. Slow from Malambi Road. M4 from the M7 slow to the Prospect Highway. The M2 slow eastbound at Delhi Road. And Roseville Bridge traffic heading towards the Roseville Bridge from the beaches. Slow. Want a degree that actually gets you working? A UNSW College Applied degree gets you job ready. 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Vic LaRusso with your traffic. 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

0: 104.1 Today FM, Tuesday morning. The couple courtroom is on the airwaves next. All will be rising for the Honourable Judge Nath.
1: But right now, we're bringing back the cross.
2: Launching exclusively on the night, the new Mansions Mugs. A giant cocktail tea mug designed to bring everyone together. Today's got the feeling so free. Nathan Emma's Bring Back the Cross. Nathan Emma, gonna celebrate
1: one more time. Oh, when the cross died, the whole of Sydney mourned.
0: Yeah, died with
1: deeply.
0: It.
1: But we're bringing back the cross. One more time.
0: Yeah, one more time, baby.
1: At Mansions on Bayswater Road. That's the place where you partied growing up, and we haven't partied again there since. Till Friday, August 7th, we just announced that the first of the DJ lineup is the Potbellies, and now we're giving away free tickets. The only you can't buy these tickets. There's literally nowhere that you can buy them. You call now, 131060, and then you and three friends are off to one more time at the cross.
0: Can I say the Mansions mugs are going to be on show there as well? And these things are
1: They're 2 litres, aren't
0: they're
1: they?
0: They're F off big.
1: They're 2 litres with like a million straws.
0: You throw a few straws in there. You can choose to share them or not. I won't be sharing
1: it's
0: mine.
1: It's very like Thailand, Vietnam vibes. Oh, I'm getting
0: so
1: like
0: good.
1: Bucket vibes.
0: Those treasure chests.
1: Yes.
0: Oh, I'm so excited. Okay, 131060. You want to score yourself your exclusive invites to One More Time in the cross. The Potbellies are going to be there. We're also going to announce tomorrow. You've just told me, Chow.
1: Yeah.
0: Our next DJ.
1: The next artist is announced tomorrow.
0: Huge.
1: On the show.
0: All
1: you're
0: right,
1: going to die.
0: Let's put some people on the guest list. Chloe from Schofields. Hi, Chloe.
3: Hi, up yours, guys.
1: Up yours, Chloe.
0: Chloe, you want to be there?
3: Yes, I definitely want to be there. I've had some big nights in the cross and I want to relive it.
0: Bang. Yes. Oh, yeah. Go-to drink, Chloe, when you used to go to the cross? What do you got?
3: Look, I'm not opposed to those teapots that used to be at World Bar.
0: Oh, the famous teapots. Wow. Chloe, I know what you're all about and I want you there. Well done, Chloe. We'll see you there. All
1: right. She's going to love those mansion mugs we were just talking about.
0: James from Pimble. G'day, James.
4: Good morning, guys.
0: Good morning, James.
1: Hey, James.
0: When's the last time you went to King's Cross?
4: About 10 years ago.
0: Yeah, 10 years ago.
1: It's time. It's about time.
0: Sounds about right.
1: Yeah.
0: James, you three mates, you guys going to tear it up if we give you invites?
4: Yeah, those big cocktails. We're excited.
0: Yeah,
1: love
0: bang.
1: It.
0: James, you're in. Em, let's go another one. Where
1: let's
0: do you want to go?
1: Go to Nikki in Kingswood. Hey, Nikki.
5: Hello. Oh, my gosh. Finally got through.
1: Yeah, we've got a note here that you've been trying every day for tickets to this event.
5: I have, and whilst driving to work, so I keep having to pull over all the time.
1: Well, we love your dedication. And, Nikki, you and three friends are coming to bring back
5: awesome.
1: The cross.
5: Awesome.
0: Nikki, you're
5: awesome.
0: In. We'll see you there. We'll get blind together. Okay, Nick?
5: It sounds like a plan.
0: Good on you, Nikki. Woohoo! Nikki's, woo-hoo. Me and Nikki are going to be woo girls together. I already feel it. Good on
5: I thought I'd never get on another guest list, you know? Like, I'm finally on a guest list again.
0: Well,
1: there
0: you can
1: go.
0: Officially, I mean, Em and I haven't even discussed whether or not there's an M list or an A list, but
1: well,
0: you're going to be on my list.
1: You just tell security I'm on the list.
0: Yeah.
1: If you just
5: I'm on
1: up.
5: The list, people, yep.
0: You're on the list, baby.
1: Give me my stamp and let me inside.
0: Benny from Caringbah. Oh, the Shire. G'day, Benny.
6: Yours, guys.
1: Hey,
0: up yours,
1: up
0: Ben.
1: Yours.
0: Have you been excited for a night out? Ben, have you been to the cross before?
6: Guys, I've actually never been to the cross.
0: What?
1: What's the reason,
0: no.
1: Ben?
0: What do you mean?
6: Well, when you got Fusions down the Shire.
0: Yeah.
1: Fuse,
0: Northies, 2230. Now, I know Fusion and 2230 are both closed now, but that's okay. Benny, how old are you, bro?
6: I'm 34.
1: Okay, and this is going to be your first time in the cross.
6: Absolutely.
1: Oh, Ben, it's going to be a good night.
0: Ben, you're in. Grab the boys, and you know what? Because I'm a Shire boy too. We'll all get the Knight Rider home. What do you think?
6: Oh, how good.
0: Benny, we'll see you there. All right, Em, let's go again. Where else do you want to go?
1: Casey in Campbelltown. Hey, Case.
7: Good morning. How are you?
1: Yeah, good. Are you ready to go back to the cross, you and three friends?
7: Absolutely. It sounds amazing.
0: She's in. It will be amazing. Case, you're in. All right, Em, let's do one more. Where do you want to go?
1: Oh, we're going back to the Shire. We're going to Cronulla where we find Michael. Hey, Michael.
8: Morning, guys. Up yours.
1: Up yours. Michael means business,
0: Michael,
1: I can tell.
0: Are you ready for the biggest night out in 2026 when we bring back
8: absolutely.
0: The cross one more time, bro? You're going to get there. You're going to rip into it.
8: Yeah, absolutely.
1: It's
8: yeah, back.
1: It's going to be like the good old days, Michael, the sticky floors.
0: Hey, Mike, sorry, I'm just reading something here that our producer's written through. They've said Michael climbed the big Coca-Cola sign at the cross and got arrested. Is that true?
8: No, No. We had a mate over on holidays, and we told him it was kind of a thing you do over here. So he climbed it, and he ended up getting arrested for it.
0: Because he climbed the coke sign.
1: How far did he get up? Is there a ladder behind the sign or something?
8: No. He just kind of. Yeah, it was a bit of a process. He got a bit of the way up and got spotted from the street, so it was shut down pretty quickly. But.
1: Oh my God! I don't know anyone that's climbed the coke sign. That is iconic.
0: Sorry, Michael.
1: Very dangerous.
0: Be honest. So he gets arrested. Do you go to the lockup and bail him out, or do you just go out in the cross?
8: Oh no, we legged it.
1: Yeah, of course you did. Like good friends too.
0: Some say he's still locked up, the big fella.
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15: 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Different. Good morning, Sydney. We've got traffic delays in the Homebush. Bike accident, Parramatta Road, Underwood Road. Very heavy Roseville Bridge traffic off Warringah Road. Slow from Malambi Road. M4 from the M7 slow to the Prospect Highway. The M2 slow eastbound at Delhi Road. And Roseville.

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19: Hey there, I'm Lauren Howarth. New guidelines have been released as part of efforts to tackle a rise in AI-generated deepfakes targeting school students and teachers. The eSafety Commissioner's urging schools to think before they post photos and videos on social media and to also have plans in place to respond when images are misused. Caught today for a man charged with more than a dozen offences, including assaulting two police officers.

0: In Sydney's west, the 28-year-old was allegedly trespassing at multiple properties across Bidwill yesterday. An international design competition for Sydney's newest suburb. 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And Australia just keeps winning medals at the Commonwealth Games, with our total now sitting at 59, including 26 gold.
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0: Today's weather forecast: patchy morning fog in our west, clearing for sunny skies, a max of 21 in Auburn and the city. Nathan Emma's $50,000 pub quiz is back this morning. 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
5: You might have seen this video that's gone viral of Usher trying to get all hot and heavy with a fan on stage. And she's really not into it. Have
6: this
5: you seen
6: is
5: it?
6: Everywhere.
5: She's like, it's part of his set. Like, he gets, Chris Brown does it as well. They get like a fan, like it's always a hot fan.
6: A lot of rappers do it.
5: Yeah, from like the front row when they sit them down on the chair and they're kind of like dancing on them and serenading them, whatever. She was not into it when most fans would froth at the opportunity, like they'll make out with the artist if they could. So fans are really confused. They're like, what are you doing? This chick has gone to socials and what she said was unhinged. And this is like a watered down version because she was really very rude about it.
6: Okay.
5: She goes, I looked good AF. You thought I wasn't going to let thousands of people see me on the big screen where you will never be? Pretty privilege is something you will never know about.
6: Whoa, hang on a minute. Wasn't everyone kind of defending her in the situation? I saw a lot of people defending Usher for being like, okay, she's uncomfortable. And then he ended it very quickly. Because normally what he does is he lays his body on them and they have like a little kiss and
5: he
6: all that
5: like,
6: kind of stuff.
5: She's not into it. Okay, off you go. Yeah, like, it's kicked off stage.
6: A lot of people was kind of like, okay, that was actually quite a respectful situation. But now she's
5: like,
6: doubling down.
5: Consent, essentially.
6: But there's
5: right?
6: no like, haters again. Oh, I suppose there would be.
5: And then people are like, you're just like bitter that you didn't understand the assignment. Like, just say you didn't understand the assignment.
6: Yeah, that's what it sounds like. She didn't get. But also, if you know what you're getting caught up for, if you're front row at Usher, you're a fan of Usher and you know, I don't know. I'm not into it.
5: And finally, Oprah isn't actually Oprah's real name.
6: Oh.
5: Yeah, this is crazy.
6: Don't tell me it's something boring like Jacinta or something.
5: No, it's actually much more simple than that.
6: Okay.
5: So have a listen to her explain to Keke Palmer.
7: On my birth certificate, it's Oprah, and then people started calling me Oprah. And so it's just the difference between the P being before the R or after the R.
8: Yeah.
7: So once they started with Oprah, that's it. I didn't learn until I was like probably 20 or something that... Oh, this isn't really my name.
6: Okay, so it's just there's a mispronunciation.
5: No, but like on her birth certificate, it says Oprah. Oprah is from the Bible. That's actually her. It's supposed to be her name.
6: And she just changed it.
5: And people started calling her Oprah. So by the time she got to 20 and she looked at her birth certificate, she's like, huh?
6: Do you reckon she would have kicked off as much if it was Oprah? Like,
5: nah.
6: She would have been, welcome to the Oprah Winfrey Show.
5: Not
6: the same ring. Yeah.
5: Oprah. It's Oprah. It's Oprah or nothing.
6: Oprah Winfrey and Ellen DeGeneres. My two favourite talk show hosts.
5: About the second one.
6: Well, they're both going on.
4: And that is what's trending now with Emma Chow.
6: Okay, back on the airwaves next. The couple courtroom returns. I believe we got two siblings. Two siblings, and the question is over who should be buying presents for mum. We've all been there. Find out what happens next. Today, Fest.

0: 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Better music. More of it. You've got Nathan Emma for a Tuesday, 13 minutes to 8. We're in session.
1: You're about to enter Nathan Emma's couple courtroom.
2: It's just not my priority right now.
0: You heard what the character witness said just then.
3: I know, that was
0: your...
1: And the decisions are final. It's Nathan Emma's couple courtroom.
0: Couple quorum officially in session. The Honourable Judge Nath presides. Jury Member Chow, good morning.
4: Good morning, Your Honour.
0: All right, let's find out who's on the docket this morning, of course. The beauty of the couple courtroom is Sydney has their say. You get to meddle in somebody else's private lives and don't pretend like you don't love it.
4: No, you do. You love the goss. You love having an opinion on someone else's problems.
0: So if you do want to be in the jury, 131060. We love our jury members. We respect our jury members. Steph from Campbelltown, you are on the docket this morning. Good morning, Steph. Welcome to my couple courtroom.
5: Up yours, Your Honour.
0: Hi, how are up you this yours. Oh, very good.
4: I don't know if we can we say up yours in your court?
0: I'll let it play on.
5: I'll let it play on,
0: Steph, okay. Just because thank it is you. My couple courtroom. But we are setting precedence now, so right. I will accept okay. it. And Steph, thank you for bringing you. And is there a baby in the background too?
5: Yeah. Sorry.
0: No, don't apologise.
4: That's okay.
0: No, don't apologise.
4: Parents have problems too.
0: So well said, Jury Member Chow, and that is why you are my...
4: In fact, many, many more.
0: You are my favourite juror. Okay, Steph, who and what are you bringing to the couple courtroom this morning?
5: All right, so I'm bringing my sister Ruby to the courtroom.
4: Okay.
5: It was our mother's birthday last week.
0: Okay.
5: And, you know, usually we message each other, I transfer her the money, we decide what we're getting together, and she does, you know, the shopping, buys the card. Except this time I sent her a message last week. Didn't hear back, so I followed up, didn't hear anything, followed up again, didn't hear anything, and then I get a call from my mum on Mother's Day, on her birthday, and she's like, you know, Ruby got me this. And I'm like, okay, what did I get you? And, well, turns out I didn't get her anything.
4: What?
0: Wait, hang on. What do you mean? So,
5: usually Ruby's the one that organises it.
0: Okay, so Ruby organises the present, so Ruby got a present for her mum but didn't put your name on it?
5: No, and usually we do. Every year we have.
0: But do you pay for it?
5: Yes, I do.
0: Okay, and you
5: transfer her the money.
0: And you transfer her the money, and then she didn't put your name on the present. She claimed it all herself.
5: Well, this year she didn't even get back to me.
4: Yeah, she followed up a few times.
0: But she still took the money.
5: There was no money involved because I never heard from her.
4: Yeah, so now it just looks to Mum like Steph doesn't care.
0: Right.
4: Yes. Like no birthday present from Steph.
0: Okay, I understand now. Well, let's hear from your sister. Ruby's here. Hello, Ruby.
6: Good morning.
4: Hi. What do you have to say for yourself, Ruby? Because Steph tried to track you down 3 times.
6: Oh, look, first of all, as long as I can remember, Steph thinks that the bare minimum that she has to do is message me, and then apparently magically appears a gift and everything else. So I'm sick of it, Steph. You're an adult now. Like, you can't just keep taking the credit. And, like, Mum thinking that you're spending all this time and effort when you don't. You just transfer me money.
0: Oh, this isn't interesting.
6: So I just left you unread.
4: Okay, so, Ruby, you're upset because you put the effort and the thought into the gift that you're buying for Mum, but Steph's just like, oh, yeah, I'll just piggyback off that, and you had jack of it, which is why you then said, happy birthday, Mum, love from only Ruby.
6: Yeah, well, you know, when we were little, I just did the whole, you know, older sibling thing and took care of it. But you're an adult now, Steph. Like, you can do that too. You can organise a gift for Mum yourself.
0: So, Steph, is there a lack of effort on your end is what I'm hearing the accusation against you, Steph?
5: Steph, I think so, probably. Mm. But, she knows it's busy over here. I've got 3 kids. I've got my partner. Like, we're all working. And it's how it's always been. Why didn't you give me a heads up?
0: Okay, so but you are admitting. Hang on, I'm defending Ruby here because Steph, you've put zero effort in, and you just expect Ruby to do the whole thing constantly.
5: Well, that's how it's always been. I've never had to do it, and the 1 year I tried to, she's like, "No worries, I've got it."
4: Okay. This happens a lot with siblings, I will say.
0: Well, my sister does everything in our family.
4: Well, yeah, there's always someone that's kind of like just assigned to being or just steps up to being like the grown-up sibling, even if they're younger, by the way.
0: I kind of understand both sides. Ruby's had it because she's done everything and Steph's getting equal credit even though Ruby's doing everything.
4: Yeah.
0: However, Steph did reach out and Ruby's just left her on red as opposed to actually telling her what the issue was.
4: Yeah, so really it's a 50-50. What do you think, Sydney?
0: Okay.
4: 13, 10, 6. 60.
0: Whose team are you on here? Are you team Steph and Ruby should have got back to her about the present or at least communicated that with her or just put her name on it like she does every single year? Or are you team Ruby and enough is enough?
4: She puts all the effort in and she paid for it.
0: And
4: so
0: she splits the gratitude over something that she's been doing everything her entire life.
4: Yeah.
0: Whose team are you on here in the couple quorum? Are you team Steph? Are you team Ruby? 13, 10, 60. We need our jury to step up here, make a decision. We reward our jury members as well. And you'll be making the call next.
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11: 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Morning Sydney, major problems from the northern beaches. There's been an accident on the Roseville Bridge travelling to Chatswood. Two of the lanes are closed. Delays go all the way back over Warringah Road through French's Forest back into Beacon Hill. It's had an impact for Forest Way and the Wakehurst Parkway. Avoid the run. You may need to take the Spit Bridge this morning if you're travelling from the beaches into the city. We've got delays off the M4, the M7 interchange after a crash at the Prospect Highway, M1 at the Hawkesbury slow into Warringah, and the M2 slow eastbound, travelling from Delhi Road. Here's a great tax tip. 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Vic LaRusso with your traffic. 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
0: Yes, it is. 13, 10, 60. We need our jury members of Sydney to step up here. And you know what? If you give us a call, we've got Chuggle Charlie's vouchers to give away as well to our favourite jury member. 13, 10, 60. Jump on the phones if you want them.
4: It's two sisters going at it in your courtroom, Your Honour. Arguing over buying presents for mum. Sister Ruby bought without consulting Steph. And Steph, she didn't sign Steph's name on the card or anything. Steph's pissed off at that. She's like, you didn't give me a chance to go in on the gift for mum.
0: But Team Ruby, if you're on Team Ruby, she's been doing it for years. It's time for Steph to grow up, which is Ruby's argument.
4: Yeah.
0: 13, 10, 60, are you Team Steph? Are you Team Ruby? The battle of the sisters when it comes to presents for mum. We'll get our jury.

0: 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Today FM, more invites to One More Time at King's Cross. Just after 8 a.m. Exclusive invites, you can only win them from us. But until then, it is time to open up this.
1: You're about to enter Nathan Emma's couple courtroom.
2: It's just not my priority right now.
0: You heard what the character witness said just then.
3: I know, that was
1: your... And the decisions are final. It's Nathan Emma's couple courtroom.
0: The Honourable Judge Nath presides. Jury member Chow is here. The argument is between two sisters debating over buying presents for their mum. Steph has brought her older sister, Ruby, to the couple courtroom this morning. This is the argument as it stands. Have a listen.
2: Bringing my sister Ruby to the courtroom. Usually we message each other, I transfer her the money, we decide what we're getting together, and she does, you know, the shopping, buys the card. Didn't hear anything, and then I get a call from my mum on her birthday, and she's like, you know, Ruby got me this.
4: Steph thinks that the bare minimum that she has to do is message me. I'm sick of it, Steph. You're an adult now. Like, you can't just keep taking the credit.
0: Oh, the question of, is it time to grow up, is the question we're asking. Steph, are you ready for the jury to make their decision?
2: Yes, even though it might not be in my favour, I really hope it's on my side because, you know, that's how we do things.
0: Well, you never know.
2: That's always been.
0: You never know. Ruby, are you ready for the jury to decide?
5: Yes, 100%.
0: Just quickly, Ruby, are you expecting the jury to be on your side here? I feel like you've put a good argument forward. Are you thinking it might be a landslide in your favour, Rubes, if you had to guess?
5: Of course. Like, although I left her unread this time, I have voiced my opinion many times, so yes.
0: Okay, all right, Ruby, pretty confident. Emma Chow, where would you like to sit on the jury this morning?
6: I'm actually going to go first on this one.
0: Oh, okay, go ahead.
6: If there's one thing that I hate in the world in terms of, like, relationships, it's mooching and not putting effort in.
0: Oh, the mooch.
6: So I am firmly on Ruby's side. When you're the sibling that is relied upon for everything, you need the other ones to step up every now and then. And this is just a bit of a lesson and a little bit of medicine for Steph to swallow.
0: Okay, well, this is what Ruby's expecting, a landslide in her way. One vote, Ruby. Steph, is this something you need to do? Is it a lesson for you? Do you need to stop the mooch, as Chow said?
6: No more mooching.
2: I mean, I might be guilty of that. Maybe
0: a little. Steph, it sounds like you know what you're doing.
6: Yeah, that's you keep typical, going, it's probably typical little sister stuff, though.
0: Yeah. I'm little and cute. Okay, Steph.
2: That's how it's always been.
0: Steph, Ruby, stay there. We got one vote so far to Ruby. Erwin from Doonside. G'day, Erwin.
7: Hey, guys. How you going?
0: Very good. Erwin, are you team Steph? Are you team Ruby?
7: All right, I'm on team Steph.
0: All right.
7: Only because communication is key to any relationship, right? So if you don't message the person that you know, that thinks that you're going to get something for both your mother, like, what is the point? Like, she needs to understand that she needs to go get something herself.
0: Okay, like, Ruby, you heard what Erwin said. He's actually taking Steph's side here because you didn't message back, Rubes. What do you think?
4: Oh, fair enough, but it was pretty much to the point where I was saying up yours.
0: Yeah, okay. But up yours is a positive term of endearment,
6: things,
0: though.
6: Yeah, I think things have been bubbling away for a while. Like, the resentment from Ruby's side has been, like, years long, and she's just had jack of it.
0: Also, can I say both of our people in the courtroom this morning, very polite. Anytime there's an argument against them, they go, no, that's fair enough.
6: Yes, I can kind of see that, yeah.
0: All right, well, one vote apiece. Kayla from Albion Park. Hi, Kayla.
8: Hi, how are you?
0: Good. Kayla, team Steph, team Ruby in the couple courtroom, the argument about buying presents for their mother.
8: I'm team Steph.
0: Oh, okay.
6: Oh, little sis
8: is
6: one another
8: vote. I'm going to go team Steph because it's family. That's what family does. I get that Ruby is over it, and I would probably feel the same, but I would also communicate it with my sister. Hey, look, I don't really have time. I want, you know, all my effort to go to mum from me. Can you please start stepping in? But look, if my sister had been doing the same thing for years, I would feel comfortable enough to continue to accept it, and I wouldn't think that there would be a problem because.
6: Okay, so it comes down to communication again. But this is the thing, right? There's family dynamics, and unless someone breaks that dynamic, it just keeps rolling on like that forever.
0: Can I say, I was not expecting this result, but
6: neither
0: Steph,
6: was I.
0: You're actually two up here. If you get one more, it is all over Red Rover, Steph. And you've won this. Ruby, are you nervous? You thought this was going to be a landslide.
4: Oh, this is surprising.
0: Rachel from Toongabby. Hi, Rachel.
3: Hello.
0: Hi.
3: I am Team Steph.
0: Team.
3: I can see both sides, though.
6: Okay.
3: However, I just think that Ruby just needs to kind of be the bigger sister that she's saying that she is, and open her mouth and say something.
6: Oh.
3: You know, I'm so sick of siblings always, like, not saying anything and then people getting upset on their end but not saying anything.
0: It's bloody done.
6: It's done.
0: It's
6: so
0: done.
6: Ruby's been passag and maybe not mature enough as a big sister to kind of be, like, put Steph in her place with
0: words.
6: Wow,
0: I did not
6: use your words, as they say to very small children.
0: Use your words, Ruby. Yes. Ruby, the vote has gone against you. Steph, out of nowhere, a landslide victory.
6: Ruby, do you want to use your words right now?
0: Oh, there you go.
6: Use
0: Perfect.
6: Your words in this forum to your little sis, Steph.
0: What do you want to say to her, Ruby?
4: Look, I agree that I should have returned your messages, but you need to be an adult now, and I think you should make the effort to organise a gift for Mum yourself.
0: Steph, you've won in the couple quorum, but what do you say to your sister?
8: Let's say I hear you, but can't we get Mum something better if we work together anyway?
6: Ruby?
0: Ruby?
4: But working together means you just message me what were we getting, Mum, and then I do everything.
6: Oh, we're back to the start.
0: Okay, we started again.
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14: The speed limit in school zones is 40 kilometres per hour between 8 and 9.30am and 2.30 and 4pm. Keep our kids safe, slow down, stick to the school zone speed limit. Good morning, Sydney. Traffic delays via the Roseville Bridge after an earlier accident. Two of the three lanes are closed. Very heavy traffic back to French's Forest, to Lambie Road, the Wakers Parkway and the Spit Bridge. It remains a tough drive if you're travelling from the beaches. If you're leaving the beaches, an extra 45-minute travel time via Warringah Road. We've got delays out through Rose Bay, lights out New South Head Road, Newcastle Street, St. Susie, broken down bus off Rocky Point Road, and slow for the M2, travelling east toward the Lane Cove Tunnel. 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
0: $50,000 to give away. 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
16: Hey there, I'm Lauren Howarth. Schools are being urged to think before they post photos and videos of students and teachers online. The safety commissioners released new guidelines amid a rise in AI-generated deepfakes. Most of the reports about anonymous accounts targeting schools and staff earlier this year involved images taken from social media. Over 60% of the state's nurses and midwives often consider leaving the industry, while close to half have already started looking for alternative work, according to a new report out today. A man's been charged with 16 offences after allegedly trespassing at multiple properties and assaulting two police officers in Sydney's West. The 28-year-old's also accused of stealing a car at Bidwill yesterday. And Australia continues to dominate the Commonwealth Games. We've won 9 gold medals today, including Rose Davies, who's become the first Aussie woman to win the 10,000 metres at the Games.
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16: 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A bit of fog around, then blue skies, a max of 21 in Liverpool and the city. 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
1: Nathan Emma's
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1: Pub.
22: Quiz. Hot shot.
0: Let's do this, baby. $50,000 to give away. We know how this game works. Two opportunities every single morning to play our famous 50K pub quiz. And Cindy from Castle Hill. Good morning, Cindy.
23: Oh, good morning, guys.
6: Hi.
0: Cindy, you're sounding good. You're sounding upbeat. Let's play this game. You know how it works. Five questions, 30 seconds. Your timer starts at the end of the first question. You can pass, come back if you don't know an answer. We have to take your first answer. Cindy, happy with all of that?
23: Very pumped.
0: Okay, let's do this, Cindy. Come on. You got this. I'm feeling good about you. Let's win you this money.
6: What is the name of Bluey's little sister?
23: Muffin.
6: Which Australian state is home to the 12 Apostles?
0: I think she said pass.
6: Yummy Yummy is an album by which kids entertainment group?
23: The Wiggles.
6: What colour pill does Neo take in The Matrix?
23: The red one.
6: Which singer's fans are known as Beliebers?
23: Justin Bieber.
6: Which Australian state is home to the 12 Apostles?
23: Canberra.
6: Cindy, couple wrong. The name of Bluey's little sister is not Muffin, it's Bingo. Muffin is the cousin.
0: That was true. I wouldn't have got that.
6: And the Australian states for the 12 Apostles is Victoria.
0: That one.
6: Yeah.
0: Sorry, Cindy.
6: Good run at it, Cindy. But
0: you had a good crack at it, Cindy. Yeah. I think you only missed out on a couple. But you know what? No one leaves this show empty-handed. We're going to sort you out with a voucher to Red Rooster. Okay, Cindy?
23: Guys.
0: Okay, good on you, Cindy.
6: You're welcome,
0: good
6: Cindy.
0: On you, Cindy.
6: You might need to work out your phone reception.
0: I know.
6: There
0: I wish we could have given you a new phone. There's two more chances tomorrow. One at 7, one at 8 a.m. And remember, if you're hungry for experience, discover Hay Street. Food, bar, salsa Wednesdays, live entertainment and more. Two more chances to win $50,000 tomorrow. Emma Chow up next. It is all about one more time at King's Cross.
6: Yeah, because we're bringing back the cross. Not sure if you've heard us go on about it for the last few
0: sure
6: weeks.
0: Not sure if you knew. Yeah. One more time. Yesterday, we announced that the Potbellies are going to be only one of our headline DJs. There's another one announced tomorrow.
6: Tomorrow. It's a big one as well.
0: It's going to be huge. Drinks, party, music's on a Friday night. This is going to be the event of the year.
6: It's like peak millennial partying.
0: This is
6: that
0: huge.
6: Is what we're bringing back.
0: People are fighting for these tickets.
6: Yeah, because
0: you and three mates.
6: You can only win them.
0: Yeah, you can
6: by
0: only get
6: listening
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0: And you know what? You can only get them from us right now. Let's do more tickets. 131060. If you want to be a part of one more time at the cross, you see the Potbellies plus more huge DJs, free drinks, free food. It's going to be huge. 131060. You jump on the phones right now. And all you need to do is answer this very simple question. What is the craziest thing you have seen on a night out? The craziest thing you have seen on a night out, wherever you were.
6: Yeah, it could be the cross. It could be anywhere else.
0: 131060. And then we'll make your fantasy come.

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0: 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You've got Nathan M for your Tuesday. Welcome, everybody. Tops of 21 in Moorebank, 21 in West Pennant Hills. Emma Chow.
1: We're bringing back the cross.
2: 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Nathan Emma's Bring Back the Cross. Nathan Emma, gonna celebrate.
1: We are doing one more time at the cross at Mansions on Bayswater Road. How good was the cross in its glory days? That's what we're bringing back. And this is never going to happen again.
0: No.
1: No one is doing this.
0: Can I say, people are fighting over each other. They are climbing over each other, like trying to escape to get into our one more time at the cross.
1: The only way that you can get these tickets, you can't buy them. 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The DJ lineup so far is hectic. We've got Potbellies.
0: Yeah.
1: That's been announced. Tomorrow, we're announcing the next big DJ.
0: I think the big thing is, as well, is it's not just tickets for you. It's you and three mates.
1: You and three mates. And by the way, Mansions is exactly what it was back in the day.
0: Oh, it's so
1: that,
0: good.
1: That, like, what do they call it? It's not the pit. What do they call that back room?
0: Yeah. Oh,
1: they call it, not the cave. There's a name for it.
0: I remember when I was going there, I used to call it. So that's probably why I don't remember it, because that's what I called it.
1: We went for a walk through there the other day in the light.
0: Oh my god!
1: Day,
0: just a room full of regrets.
1: It's exactly the same. The sticky floors, the stench in the air, the smell of partying, and it's all happening again Friday the 7th of August.
0: We're asking the question now on 131060 to score your invites this morning. What is the thing that you've seen on a night out? It could be in the cross. It could be anywhere. We've all seen wild shit.
1: Yeah.
0: We all been there.
1: Like unbelievable stuff.
0: Bruce from Oran Park. G'day, Brucey. Welcome to the show, mate.
3: Hello, good morning.
1: Hey,
3: up
1: Bruce.
3: Your team.
0: Up yours, Bruce. First things first. You've scored yourself the tickets, mate. We'll see you there, okay?
3: Brilliant, thank you.
0: Now, Bruce, what have you seen on a night out, my man?
3: Okay, it was a wedding. It was a friend's wedding. Beautiful, beautiful location. Everything over the top. Anyway, came to the speeches. Groom gets up to say, and he thanked his best man for shagging his wife, and it was on.
1: What?
0: Well, hang on. The groom got up and thanked his best man for shagging his wife. This was at the wedding, so he knew that his wife had been cheating?
3: Yep, 100%.
1: Oh,
3: everything had been paid for. Big European trip for the honeymoon, the works. And he just calmly got up and said, I thanked my best man for shagging my wife. Walked out and the two tables just got on and it's like, oh my God.
1: Oh my God. Okay, so he went through with it knowing full well that that was going to be his speech and he was going to out his new wife and his best man.
3: Yep.
0: You have hives from this.
1: That's the ultimate revenge.
0: So did they? Yeah, this could also work for the Revengers.
1: It could.
0: So were they fighting? Was there a big fight, Bruce?
3: Oh, punches were thrown,
1: From both sides of the wedding party, just everyone stacked on.
0: What were you doing, Brucey? What were you doing?
3: I was on the back table thinking, oh, my God, how do we get out of here?
0: Oh, bloody hell. Well, Bruce, you've certainly earned your tickets. We'll see you one more time at the cross, okay?
3: All right, cheers.
0: Good on you, brother. Sam from St. John's Park. G'day, Sam.
4: Hey, John.
1: Hey, Sammy.
0: We're good, mate. You want to come one more time at the cross? You three mates, bro?
4: Definitely do.
0: Bang.
1: Amazing.
0: You're in. You got the tickets. Now,
4: thank
0: I believe,
4: you.
0: Are you an ex-bouncer, ex-security guard, Sam?
4: Yeah.
0: Back
4: in the cross days.
1: Oh, in the cross.
0: What clubs were you working at?
4: Well, we bounced around. So it wasn't just one club. We kind of bounced around to all the other clubs.
0: Okay.
1: Okay, so all along Bayswater Road, all around the strip and everything.
0: Sick.
1: Yeah. Okay,
0: so you would have seen some stuff. You would have been involved in some stuff. Give us, what's something you've seen, Sam?
4: Oh, well, we've been in the glory days. We saw the clubs, you know, go all night, all day, you know. And then, you know, it slowly changes. But one of the crazy stories was, you know, one of the clubs will put, like, doing our work, and then the bikies rolled in, and they literally just destroyed the club and left.
1: When you say destroyed, is it like smashing glasses everywhere or starting brawls? Like, what way?
4: Both. They were trying to find someone, and they just, in there, just, you know, pulled out their bats and just smashed up everything.
0: Just
1: oh
0: flipped.
1: My God.
0: So they brought in bats.
4: Yeah.
0: As a security guard, Sam, I mean, you're not going to mess with the bikies.
1: No.
0: Let's be honest. I mean, you only get paid a certain amount.
1: But
0: so you're
1: also
0: like,
1: can't
0: forget
1: just,
0: it.
1: You can't just stand back, though, either.
0: So
1: like, how do you
0: What
1: deal
0: do you
1: with
0: do in that situation, Sam?
4: It's hard. It's a difficult situation because we know what was coming through the door, if that makes sense.
0: Like, yeah.
1: Yeah.
4: You know, when it went in their patches, it's not like, oh, yeah, let's just stop these guys. It's kind of like, do we start it now or do we wait?
0: So, yeah. It's all timing, yeah, right? And if they've got bats and stuff and you've just got your fists.
1: And you don't want personal beef with the bikies.
0: No.
1: Do you kind of just like see them coming and go, okay, you can go in?
4: Literally.
1: Oh, my God.
0: Sam, you've earned your tickets, brother. We'll see you one more time at the cross, okay?
4: Thank you.
0: Good on you, Sammy. All right, and let's do one more. Where do you want to go?
1: Let's go to Guy in Richmond. Hey, Guy.
5: Hey, how you going?
1: Yeah, hey, good. You sound like a bit of a party animal,
0: yeah.
1: Guy.
0: Guy, what have you what have
5: you
0: seen?
5: That way, yeah.
0: What have you seen on a night out, Guy?
5: We're at a Lebanese restaurant in Parramatta called El Phoenicians. I don't know if you've been there.
1: Yeah.
5: Anyway, we walk outside to have a smoke. Look around, and there's this height. Like, she was beautiful.
1: A woman?
5: Yep, a woman. Defecating on the side of a wall.
0: Doing a poo on the wall in Parramatta at the front of the Lebanese restaurant.
5: Yeah.
1: Well, okay.
0: Okay.
5: Well, you got to remember, it's right next to the Meriton Suites, yeah?
1: Meriton
0: Suites.
1: Maybe she was sick. I try to think in these situations.
0: I kind of pick up what Guy's saying. It was right next to Meriton Suites, so we kind of know what was going on in there. I kind of know what you're talking about, Guy.
5: Yeah.
0: Who hasn't?
5: I don't know. That was probably the worst thing I've seen.
0: What did you do? Did you like keep eye? Like, did you make eye contact? You know when a dog's doing a poo in public and it kind of looks at you?
5: You have to let a dog, you don't look at a dog while it's doing a poo, you know what I mean?
1: I mean, I can't imagine she was looking around. She would have been, like, trying to shield her face, right?
5: I would feel so embarrassed.
0: Why would you feel embarrassed? Because you know what you're doing.
5: Yeah.
0: You know what
5: you're... But you're doing it out in front of everyone. It was like everyone could see her.
1: Mm. Oh, my God.
0: Jeez.
1: Wait, it was at least off the main road. You said it was in an alleyway?
5: Yeah, it was pretty much... Like the entrance to the Meriton Suite.
1: Oh, God.
0: At her exit in their entrance, which is gone.
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8: Red light, green light.
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10: 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Good morning, Sydney. The queues for Killarney Heights via the Warringah Road approaches Roseville Bridge after an earlier accident. Very heavy traffic all the way back through to Beacon Hill. The alternatives at the moment, if you're travelling via Spit Road, Condamine Street, they're very heavy heading into the city. Delays Rose Bay, New South End Road, Newcastle Street, and earlier accidents. And Susie broken down car off Rocky Point Road and the M1 from the Hawkesbury into Warringah remaining heavy. Nine News, Sydney's most experienced news team, brings you the latest from our city. 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
0: 8:50 this morning, we will give you that next voice. 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
8: 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Morning, Sydney. Problems on the northern beaches are continuing after an accident on the Roseville Bridge. Very heavy traffic into Chatswood. We've got traffic delays all the way stretching back into Beacon Hill. Avoid Warringah Road, Monavale Road, Forest Way, Warringah Road, Lambie Road, all impacted, even the traffic by the Spit Bridge. Delay your journey from the beaches into the city. Delays at Rose Bay, New South Head Road, Newcastle Street after an earlier accident. Very slow on the M5 through Moorbank eastbound, the M1 crossing the Hawkesbury toward Warringah slow. The census is coming this August. You'll get instructions soon on what to do. 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Authorised by the Australian Bureau of Statistics, Canberra. 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
11: Hey there, I'm Lauren Howarth. History for Australia at the Commonwealth Games. Rose Davies has become the first Aussie woman to win gold in the 10,000 metres.
12: I didn't really realise until the last 100 and I was like, oh my God, please no one catch me. Like, I just tried so hard. But once I crossed the line, I was like, phew. And then, I was just stoked.
11: A man's due in court today after being charged with 16 offences over an alleged crime spree in Sydney's West. The 28-year-old's accused of trespassing and stealing a car in Bidwill before allegedly assaulting two police officers. Hennett Hills Road at Cullingford's been named the state's number one crash hotspot. AMI data shows nose-to-tail crashes the most common type of accident, followed by drivers failing to give way. And firefighters in France and Spain are racing to get the upper hand on raging wildfires before a new heatwave arrives. Around 300,000 people have been evacuated. Today's weather forecast, blue skies heading for a top of 21 in Liverpool, the same for the city. 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
17: Shania Twain is friends with some of the biggest names in music like Taylor Swift and Sabrina Carpenter and says that a lot of the time their chats turn into conversations about life and how to navigate having a career and having a family, getting married, all that kind of stuff. Have a listen to her explain.
18: When to be a mother or when... You know, when to get married, is there a right time, is there a wrong time? And, you know, I am always happy to share my experiences and how I manage it or have managed it. It takes a lot of planning. That's what I always say. You really have to plan.
17: It's overwhelming enough for, like, the average Jane and John.
19: But hanging out with famous people would be difficult.
17: But not even just hanging out with famous people, but, like, you think about Taylor Swift. She's at the peak of her career. Mm. Sabrina Carpenter, same. It's like you would feel like you're throwing... in quotation marks, throwing your career out of the way so that you could have kids. And then, like, women find it a lot harder to stay relevant than men do after having kids. It's, like, a very hard
19: decision. Well, look at Hillary Duff. She had, what, 4 or 5 years off and then
17: she came
19: back.
17: She had, like, 10 years off.
19: She had
17: 4 kids.

0: two marriages and then she came back with a vengeance. So it can happen. But the planning thing is so underrated. I think a lot of people are like, oh yeah, I have kids, and like, you don't think about the village. It really, there's a saying for a reason. You need people around you to help you,
1: but also
0: you can't just do it on your own.
1: You've employed an entire economy of people. Like, Taylor has thousands and thousands of people working for her.
0: Exactly. If she takes, they're relying on her career to keep going.
1: Now, if she takes maternity leave, which of course she would, and she should. All those people all of a sudden don't have jobs.
0: It's
1: and
0: hard.
1: That, you can't tell me that wouldn't play on her mind as well.
0: 100%.
1: Very tricky.
0: Yeah. Mm-hmm. And finally, Tom Holland is the cutest husband in the world.
1: I'm obsessed.
0: Have a listen to who his last Google was and why.
2: The last thing I Googled is actually his hair. I'll check to see that, like, everything's good and just make sure we're all cool. So I just give her a little Google, look through the news, I'm like, she's good.
3: That's really sweet.
1: Hang on, like checking her PR?
0: Yeah, kind of like, checking
1: where she is, because I feel like he'd know where she is.
0: What the internet is kind of like saying about her, just in case he's got to protect her or like let her know, hey, like people are saying this.
1: I mean, to be fair, those two only get positive PR.
0: I've never seen a bad thing written about Zendaya or Tom Holland.
1: The worst headline that will come out of today is Tom Holland Google's own wife.
0: Wow, he's so obsessed with her.
4: And that is what's trending now with Emma Chow.
1: I'm going to talk to you about something, Emma Chow. Because I think you're making a big deal about something that I don't think you should make a big deal about.
0: Me?
1: Mm-hmm.
0: Okay.
1: You don't even know what I'm going to say,
0: no.
1: Do you? So last Monday, we did the show live from Tumbalong Park for the Football World Cup final.
0: Yes.
1: Right? It was the big final.
0: Yeah.
1: And then you borrowed Meg, because it was cold, it was chilly outside, you borrowed my wife's thermal top.
0: Yes.
1: And then you called me distressed, being like, oh, I'm going to return it to you. I've just got to wash it first.
0: Yeah.
1: And what did I say to you?
0: You said, oh, don't give it back.
1: Don't
0: worry about washing it.
1: Don't
0: just
1: worry about it. I don't think it's a big deal.
0: Of course you have to wash.
1: You launch into this big thing, being like, what do you mean? You absolutely have to wash it.
0: I didn't sweat. Like, I didn't stink it up. It still smells like my deodorant. I'm not handing back a worn top to your beautiful
1: it's
0: wife.
1: It's fine. And I think I was, the more and more I thought about this, the more and more I was like, no, I need to bring this to the show because I genuinely think you're wrong.
5: Ding dong, who's wrong?
4: Ding dong, who's wrong?
5: Ding dong, who's wrong?
4: Whose side are you on?
0: No, I'm right.
1: I don't think you have to necessarily wash something when you borrow it. I don't think you need to. No, this applies to, like, Tupperware. This applies to shirts. I don't think you need to.
0: You absolutely have to wash Tupperware before returning it. You grub.
1: Nah, I think it's circumstantial. I think it's circumstantial because, and I'm going to turn this into a compliment for you.
0: Okay.
1: You're not a stinky person. You're not a grubby person.
0: No.
1: Yeah, you're a little sweaty. I've seen that.
0: I'm a bit sweaty.
1: But I don't, like, items that come from you, I don't go, ooh, yuck. Gurney that down.
0: No, but if you give me, like, a container that's got, like, yogurt, dairy or something
1: fine,
0: in it,
1: chuck
0: I'm
1: it in
0: not
1: the wash.
0: I'm not eating out of that and handing it back to you dirty.
1: Yeah, but I'm gonna wash it anyway because I don't trust whatever washer you've done.
0: Oh,
1: you know what I mean?
0: So if it goes through my dishwasher, you're still
1: gonna...
0: Yeah, who knows?
1: I don't know what kind of dishwasher you got. I don't know if you've got it on a strong enough cycle.
0: I'm right. Ding dong, Nathan Roy is wrong.
1: So what I wanted to do is, because we were having this argument off air, I thought we could bring it to Sydney now. 131060. Do you have to wash something borrowed before you give it back?
0: Imagine
1: I'm talking clothes. I'm talking Tupperware.
0: What about swimming costumes? You borrow a swimming costume.
1: No.
0: You better wash that.
1: No, you don't need. You're in the pool anyway.
0: Do.
1: You're in
0: That's
1: the pool
0: not
1: anyway.
0: A shower.
1: It's fine.
0: Your bits are touching the bits.
1: That's
0: and, like,
1: fine.
0: You can't then
1: everyone's
0: give it back.
1: Everyone's got a bit of bits.
0: Oh my
1: it's
0: god.
1: It's fine.
0: 131060. Who's wrong in this situation? Do you have to wash something that you borrowed?
1: Let's open it up to Sydney right now. And you know what? If you give us a call, we've got some Chuggle Charlie's vouchers to give away. Although, I don't think we even need them.
0: The girls are calling through because they know you're wrong.
1: I think you'll be surprised. I think you'll be surprised how Sydney reacts here. Chuggle Charlie's vouchers up for grabs. 131060. Ding dong, who's wrong? Do you have to wash something before you give it back if you borrow it? I don't think you do. I think it's a bit of a beat up.
0: Absolutely do.
1: We'll do it next. Today, Pam.

0: FM. Better music, more of it with us. You got Nathan Emma, 11 minutes to 9. We'll give you that million-dollar voice very soon. Emma Chow, we were just talking about last Monday. We did a show from Tumbalong Park for the World Cup final. It was so cold, you borrowed my wife Meg's thermal top.
1: Yes, I don't own anything like super warm.
0: And then you called me freaking out, being like, I'm going to give it back to you. I just got to wash it first. I said, don't worry about it, darling. You don't need to wash stuff when you give it back.
1: I think you said you can hand it back and I'll smell it. And I'm like, well, it's only going to smell like deodorant. I didn't sweat in it, but you don't use something. And then handed back dirty. Clothing, swimwear, I don't know, shoes.
0: I think it doesn't matter. I think it's all a big beat up. I'm going to wash it anyway. You're convinced I'm wrong.
2: Ding dong, who's wrong?
3: Ding dong, who's wrong?
2: Ding dong, who's wrong?
3: Whose side are you on?
1: No, I'm right.
0: I don't consider you a grubby person anyway.
1: You're not a grubby person.
0: You're quite clean. So two things could have happened. If I got it back and it was a bit tangy, I'd either sell it on eBay, make a fortune.
1: Oh, yeah, I'm sure people would pay lots of
0: money. Hey, you know people are weirdly obsessed with you. Well, not even weirdly. I'm one of them. Or I would just give it a little wash myself. So 131060, ding dong, who's wrong? Do you have to wash stuff before you return
1: it? Yes, you do. I can't believe this is even a question.
0: You don't have to. I think it's a beat up. Joanna from Picnic Point. G'day, Joe. Good morning.
4: Morning, guys.
1: Hey, Joe.
0: Joe, tell Emma she's
4: wrong. Nathan, you're such a boy. You have to wash it, wash clothes, even iron it if it's something that needs to be ironed.
1: Yeah. Look, I'm not going to go that far.
4: If it's something that's really pretty and expensive as well. But Tupperware, it's rule of thumb. You wash it, and not only do you wash it, you have to put something in it. You've got to bake something or put some chockies to return the container. I'm European. We do not return empty plates or containers.
0: That's interesting.
4: You never give someone back an empty container. You have to put something in it to say thank you.
0: To put a little treat in it.
1: I've never thought of that.
0: So what you're saying is...
1: Apparently other people on the phones have been saying this too.
0: So apparently a few people said that. So I think it's an ethnic thing. So what country are you from, Joe?
4: Italy. I'm Italian.
1: I feel like a bad Italian wife because I've married into an Italian family. No one's ever told me this.
0: So Joanna...
4: Oh no, Em, you have to.
0: So Em's going to return my wife's thermal, wash it, and then should she give me throw in a beanie or something?
1: No.
4: No, because you weren't going to wash it anyway. I'm sure your wife would have washed it.
0: Yeah, that's true. Hayley from St. Mary's. Hi, Hayley.
5: Hey, guys.
1: Hey, Hayley. Who's wrong?
5: Hayley,
0: you don't have to wash things.
1: I knew the girls would come out and be like, you're a grub. You need to wash things before you give them.
0: You don't have time.
5: Minimum.
0: So you will wash it. So,
5: it has to be washed.
0: Okay, so put yourself in M's shoes right now. You borrow my wife's thermal. Are you washing it before you give it back?
5: 1,000%.
0: No.
1: And by the way, I had to wait for a white wash because I know it's an undergarment, but I wanted to wait for a white wash. And it's currently on my balcony drying as we speak.
0: How do you have so much time for that? Honestly, you would give it back. I'd just put it back in my wife's cupboard.
5: Girl time, Nate. Girl time.
1: And also, Hayley.
5: Even boy time.
1: Yeah. And don't you think, Hayley, that part of it is embarrassment? You don't want to hand back something dirty. That's embarrassing.
5: Yeah.
1: Yeah.
0: See, this is why you guys always run out of time
1: to do
0: stuff.
1: We're keeping our reputations intact.
5: No, we are. Yeah. We manage our time very well.
0: You guys always whinge. I don't have time. I don't have time. You do.
5: I have time to whinge. I have time to whinge.
0: Very good, Hayley. Mary from Glebe. Good morning, Mary.
6: Morning.
1: Hey,
0: please
1: Mary.
0: Please tell Em she's wrong. You don't have to wash stuff, do you?
6: Nah, you're out, Nate. It's 3 from 3. We're on the girls' team. Like, hearing this conversation made me gag. Like, how can you not wash stuff? Like, that is almost like going to a public pool and having a shower with no thongs on. Like, that's gross.
0: I never wear thongs.
1: Sometimes I do.
0: I never wear thongs, Mary. Ever.
1: She's gagging.
0: Are there any... The phones, I'm looking at Amy, Ashley, Amber, Jamie, Nicole. They're all chicks. Are there no blokes?
1: Not
0: a single bloke.
1: No, because they know that they're wrong. Why would they publicly admit that they're as gross as you are?
6: It's like an embarrassment if they did call. Like, it's just, No. Don't waste your time, blokes.
0: Don't waste your time. You don't need to clean them. Also, you don't need to wear shoes at public pools. We've got a bloke. Steve.
1: Oh, Steve.
0: Steve, please tell me you're on my side, Steve-O.
7: I'm on your side, mate. So some people can be allergic to certain
0: cleaning products.
7: Softeners.
0: Good call, Steve. Yeah. Good call, mate. Yeah. And you don't need to clean it, do you?
7: Nah.
0: Yeah. Nah.
1: Wrong.
0: My guy. My guy. There we go. The only reason we're still here is because I really wanted to hear from a bloke, and now we've heard from a bloke.
1: It's okay, but it's still overwhelmingly No,
0: I forgot to tell you guys, it was last goal wins, so well done.
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14: 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Good morning, Sydney. Major problems leaving the Northern Beaches after an earlier truck accident just near the Roseville Bridge. One lane still closed on Warringah Road. Traffic delays stretch back past French's Forest into Beacon Hill and now impacting traffic heading into the city from Pittwater Road. Delay your journey into town if you can. One lane is said still closed on the Roseville Bridge. We have traffic delays for the Hume Highway, Camden Valley Way to the M5 after an earlier accident. Heavy eastbound traffic on the M2 from Beecroft Road to the Lane Cove Tunnel. And slow going leaving for the City West Link at the moment onto the Anzac Bridge. 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

0: 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Nathan M, almost out of here. More tickets to One More Time at the Cross tomorrow, including the announcement of our next DJ set. We've already announced the Potbellies, Em.
1: Yeah, who will it be next? It is very, very nostalgic.
0: It is big. It will all be announced tomorrow, along with more tickets that you can only exclusively win by listening to us.
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0: Oh, speaking of things you can only get by listening to us, that's the Million Dollar Voice, the first one of the morning. How this works is we are giving you a chance to win $1 million, Sydney. It's very simple, and we play the voice of a famous, I'm going to tell you, music artist that we play on this station.
1: Yeah, that's not a secret.
0: No, it's not a secret. When you hear the voice, if you know it, you go to todayfm.com.au. You register that voice. You've got 30 minutes from the moment I play this.
1: Okay, and I'm playing with you, Sydney. I have no idea. Nate knows who it is. I don't know who it is.
0: Are we ready for this morning's voice?
1: Yes.
0: Okay, this morning's voice that could be earning you $1 million. Here it is.
3: I don't want her to love me like the world loves me, because then she's just going to be like, ah, oh, his music. I want her to actually love the person.
0: Oh, that's one of
1: that's
0: the easiest.
1: So
0: I'm
1: going to
0: say it's the easiest we've had.
1: Yeah.
0: Because this artist loves Australia.
1: Loves Australia. Lots of tattoos, like covered.
0: Lots of tattoos. Person. Yeah, probably more tattoo than skin, this man. Loves Australia, loves a loop pedal. Okay, 30
1: loves
0: minutes.
1: Loves Taylor Swift.
0: Mm. You've got 30 minutes from now. Off you go. todayfm.com.au. Score yourself a chance at $1 million. We're going to see tomorrow. Pezzy boy, it's all yours, buddy.
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0: 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Hang up with Nathan Emma. Yeah, this is very exciting. You might have heard they are bringing back the cross, like the good old days, King's Cross, for one night only at Mansions, Friday, August 7. They want you there, and they asked the question this morning, what have you seen on a night out?
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0: Sarah in Campbelltown, Alison in Parramatta, Sabrina in Jordan Springs, Cindy in Mount Druitt. You're also in the Millionaire's Lounge. What would you spend? What would be the first thing you'd spend $1 million on?
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0: and more of it continues next on Sydney's Today FM. 90s Eagle Eye Cherry playing next to the Veronicas. I reckon the unofficial Aussie anthem. You know what though, next we also give you the next $1 million voice. 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